I've heard people say that too much of anything is not good for you, baby. But I don't know about that. As many times as we've loved and we've shared love and made love, it doesn't seem to me like it's enough. It's just not enough, baby.

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1: oldies,
5: 1170.
1: It's time! It is what time? Well, are we two-thirds?
6: Two-thirds here. Ron's
1: all right, then,
6: out today.
1: So it's going to be, well, gang is two-thirds here, and it's showtime.
6: Right, there you go. Morning, with Jeff. Ron not here, you know what that means?
1: We'll have a party. Oh, no. No, Ron, you know I'm kidding. He's the kind of guy, if you can dish it, I can take it. You just better be ready to take it when I dish it back, mister.
6: It means I can put my feet up in the chair. He's not here.
1: Oh, couldn't by God. Comfortable now. Oh, Jesus.
6: Oh, so good.
1: Oh, Moses, smell the roses. You need to quit doing that, Jeff, you know, because people are asking me, is there something wrong with his ankle? I'm like, no. No.
6: That's just the way that one looks.
1: What's he up with a chair, man? Don't he know other people need to sit in that chair? Call him yourself an
6: fungus that's in that chair that I sit in normally. So.
1: Fungus? No, what?
6: I wash it occasionally.
1: You wash it occasionally?
6: Yeah, once a week.
1: Tuesdays?
6: Today's the day. It's clean today.
1: So it's clean today. Yeah. All right. Well, there you go. Well, I tell you, this weather is something else. I love the rain. I do. Now, don't get me wrong. Farmers, I know you are as well. I don't know how much rain we got here last night, but it didn't rain much down the Butler Road there out of Roseboro. I got to tell you, I think there was like maybe 5 or 10 minutes of hard pour rain and then stop. I was like, I don't like the way that sounded. So I looked out the window, and it was calm as a cucumber. I was like, what the heck? What does that even mean? But I was like, no wind at all. Are you serious? So I was getting kind of a little bit on the worried side because you could hear thunder in the distance. But,
6: there was a nice blob of rain around last night. Now, mm-hmm. The always accurate phone says a half an inch, so you believe that one. Your results may vary depending on your ring gauge. See, if Ron not here, we can't get Grandpa's ring gauge total.
1: So. He'll probably send it to us maybe. All right, well, our forecast for today, then, we'll give you a short form of the forecast here. 73 at the moment. Our high today around the upper 80s, which that'd be nice. And then 20% chance of rain today. Going to be clear tonight, a low around the upper 60s. 73 on the Jukebox Morning Show. Good morning, everybody.
6: Well, I think we're out of rain chances here though for a few days, unfortunately. Going to warm up again, too.
1: A little bit. Won't be too bad.
6: It's already warm enough, so a little bit more is even worse.
1: Well, I mean, I don't see any 200.

0: about the rain. No, I was going to take more rain. We could.
1: Yeah, it's true. I saw gas prices at 329.
0: 328 on both sides of the river. Okay. 328. Okay. So there you go. Well, we'll do the rest of it. And you might want to get gas because we'll get to the rest. Dow futures down 477. NASDAQ up 89. S&P down 17. Oil sitting at $72 a barrel last Friday. Now sits at $80.80. It was up. It's up $7 from yesterday. Woohoo! Yay geopolitics.
1: Jeff.
0: That's all I'm going to say about that. Yay geopolitics.
1: I don't. There's just three things in the world we don't argue.
0: I'm not going to argue politics, but that's, thank you guys. You can't get along. I mean, we're going to pay for it. So you may want to gas up because I got a feeling gas prices will be hit. And it won't head up a few pennies. No, it'll rocket up. Up like a rocket and down like a feather. Speaking of more politics, you want more politics talk?
1: I don't.
0: The House of Representatives today, U.S. House of Representatives, because they have nothing else to vote on because everything else is peachy keen, is going to vote on whether or not to make daylight savings time permanent.
1: Leave it alone, I say.
0: Now, if they pass it, that doesn't mean anything yet. Of course, the Senate's still got to pass it. Then have to go to the president, and whether he signs it, doesn't sign it, goes through all those iterations. Oh, what we need to play is the after-school How Bill Becomes a Law thing. Give everybody a refresher course.
1: Well, I tell you what, I was seeing the very same thing. I thought later on we're going to play that.
0: Anyway. So you kind of gave your answer already. So top three time choices on a top three Tuesday, which would you prefer? Daylight savings time all year, regular time all year, or keep switching clocks like we do now, the second Sunday in March and the first Sunday in November?
1: Just like we are right now. Just leave it.
0: Just leave it. Switch the clocks occasionally. We're in daylight savings time now, and then we'll go back to standard.
1: Leave it daylight savings time.
0: You want to leave it? I just said that, and you didn't like that. I thought you leave it daylight savings time all year.
1: Yeah, absolutely.
0: All year, daylight savings time.
1: Absolutely.
0: That's what your choice is.
1: Either that or move to Alaska. What? Huh? What is that? Well, it stays dark,
0: It stays dark, maybe. You don't have to worry about it, yeah. Again, in the winter, so if you do daylight savings time all year, then like late December, early January, the sun's not going to rise till about 8:15 in the morning.
1: Doesn't matter to me.
0: Okay. All right. That's the one negative there, potentially. It's going to be dark out. You'll be coming to work. We'll be gone, sun on the air at 7:30. It'll be pitch black outside. So that's just the one negative.
1: Well, there's some surveys going out and about and around, I'm sure, somewhere, that will prove to you nighttime or evening time is the best time to go shopping. I don't know.
0: Saying that extra hour of daylight in the wintertime would be a... Are you going to use it, though, when it's 32 degrees out? You're just going to go home and sit in your house.
1: Hey, man, look, then you got online shopping, so.
0: You can do that anytime.
1: You would keep the DDs definitely in business, and you would keep the DGs in business for sure. There's one on your way home.
0: I've this before. Back in the 60s, I know, Mom told me stories, and I read about it, that it was up to the locality whether they want to follow standard time or daylight savings time. Ooh. And like the hometown stayed on, I think it was daylight saving, or the hometown stayed on regular time. And then you'd go off the hill where the hometown was, and you'd be in daylight savings time. So you'd be in standard. So talk about confusion. Different parts of the county.
1: Definitely confusions.
0: Different parts of the county would be at different times. You'd go off the hill and you'd be an hour later, someplace. You read, we don't have a newspaper anymore, but there's a guy sends out, he used to work for the newspaper, sends out a daily email with local news. And once a week he'll have this day in history or past times or whatever it's called. I don't know. Anyway, so one of the years decades they're focused on is the 60s. And there was something last week about some celebration coming up, and it's going to be held at such and such place on fast time. Because other places in the area would still have been on slow time. Talk about confusing there. That'd be really tough.
1: Jeff, thank you so much for moving to North Carolina and sharing that Ohio information.
0: Same way.
1: I never knew that. Yeah. I mean, that was really true. I mean that from my heart. I didn't know
0: that. That'd be confusing.
1: Yeah.
0: That's the vote in the House today, whether they keep daylight savings time permanent or not.
1: So. All right. Well, we're moving on to local news. We'll have our Today in History, our birthdays and anniversaries, and Gonna be mixing things up this morning. I fear right here on the Jukebox Morning Show.
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4: 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Three people, including two juveniles charged as adults, have now been arrested in connection with a June 26th robbery, a local business that escalated into a vehicle theft, high-speed chase, and eventual crash. Sampson County Sheriff's investigators said the arrests come after an extensive investigation into the incident. On July 8th at approximately 3 p.m., deputies and detectives executed a search warrant at a residence on H.B. Lewis Road near Gordon Road in Clinton. During the operation, detectives located and arrested 20-year-old Kamari Oates, who was wanted on multiple felony warrants stemming from the June 26th robbery. Following additional investigation and a review of the evidence, detectives established probable cause to obtain arrest warrants for two more suspects, Jaden Hill, 16, and Naquan Blakeney, 17, both of 2990 H.B. Lewis Road. The two were taken into custody without incident on July 10th at the Sampson County YMCA in Clinton. Both Hill and Blakeney, like Oates, were charged with multiple felonies and misdemeanors. Under North Carolina House Bill 834, which took effect in December 2024, 16 and 17-year-olds charged with Class A through Class E felonies are automatically prosecuted as adults. Because of that law, Hill and Blakeney have been charged as adults and were denied bond. Pampers, strollers filled with supplies, and baby baskets were provided to more than 60 expecting mothers during the Sampson County Community Baby Shower. The event was held last Saturday at Twisted Vines Vineyard in Clinton. The idea for the community baby shower originated with Grace Helping Others founder Carmen Jones. The annual event is designed to provide support and essential supplies for growing families throughout Sampson County. Hopton Highway has a new country store, Dirt Farmer Mercantile, and in just over a week it has already drawn a steady stream of customers. Some items have sold out almost as quickly as they've been stocked, keeping owner Tanya Honrein busy restocking shelves while continuing to refurbish the historic building. Although the store is new to many customers, its story began almost 90 years ago. Many of the store's offerings come from nearby farms and growers. The store is located at 9435 Hopton Highway and is open Wednesday through Sunday. Hours of operation and contact information are available on its social media pages. Nearly 30 children spent a week exploring their creativity through art, music, dance, and hands-on activities during a summer arts camp made possible through state and local support for the arts. Helping Hands Changemakers Incorporated hosted the camp June 22nd through the 27th for children ages 6 through 13, providing creative enrichment opportunities to youth in the Garland community. The program served 27 participants over 5 days. The camp was funded through a $2,000 matching grant awarded by the Sampson Arts Council. And lastly, local vendors from Roseboro and the surrounding communities are invited to set up free of charge at the Roseboro Market held in the town's newly decorated downtown alley. The market operates every second Saturday of the month at 9 a.m. and runs until approximately 1 p.m., with vendors beginning to set up around 7:30 a.m. Roseboro Market began for the first time this April and will last through November 14th, with the next one being Saturday, August 8th. For contact information and for a registration link for interested vendors, contact Tyler Wise at tylerwise.tor@gmail.com. For information on these articles and others, see the latest edition of the Sampson Independent.
1: Well, my friends, hopefully we'll get Miss Tyler Wise in here in a couple of days, perhaps, and she'll run down the remainder of the 250th America's birthday. I tell you, we need to get her. I have called all the mayor's offices that I can think of, and no one will return my call. Mm. It's probably because they don't really know me, so if somebody in the higher chain would make those calls, it might work a little bit better.
0: Maybe even blocked. You know, I can block a contact on the phone.
1: Oh, Jeff, that's bad. Come on now. Come on now.
0: And Tyler Wise was at the county commissioner's meeting last night. Her and Debbie Roberts. They want. I don't remember this. They want. Oh, well, I do remember the fountain. They want to open up the fountain again that was downtown between the courthouse and the other building there. It's beside it, whatever that other building is. They put plants in it now or something, but they want to make it the fountain again. But the reason why the fountain was taken out was because the youth would put boxes of soap in it, and the suds would overrun the place. I don't remember that. If anybody remembers that, they can call it. Maybe David Howe remembers that. Maybe David Howe did it. I don't know. he might have been one of the vandals. If somebody remembers that, I don't remember. I remember the fountain, but I don't remember the being overrun by boxes of suds. I have seen fountains. People do that to fountains before, but I don't remember the one downtown.
1: I don't think
0: they want to try to make it a fountain again. They're hoping that it won't get vandalized if they do.
1: I hope that'll work for them because it was a nice little fountain over there. And, I don't know. Maybe they'll put some sort of protection around it or something. I don't know. But
0: lasers, lasers. Maybe you need some lasers.
1: Yeah.
0: So I start to put suds in and zaps them. Lasers.
1: Or do like the those UPS boxes that are dropped off at people's houses, porch pirates, go by and get the boxes, and they'll take about maybe 5 or 6 steps, and the box explodes, and there's pink, orange, green paint glitter all over the people. Are you kidding me? You've ruined my outfit. One person called the cops. He said, wait a minute, time out. You call us. Because you're trying to steal their package and it exploded on you. There's nothing I can do, but come on, turn around. You're going to jail for theft.
0: Can't fix stupid.
1: There was nothing in the box. Well, how do we know this? I mean, you know. Well, anyway, news brought to us today by Parker Gas. We're going to go into Today in History.
0: Today is Tuesday.
1: Is that our next one?
0: Yeah, it's all next. Right, well, I jumped the gun. We got an ad for it or something.
1: Oh, absolutely. Man.
0: Oh, sorry about that.
1: Whoa. You can't. You cannot land a plane if you're not the pilot, man. Whoa, mister. Whoa with that.
0: I was dealing with forces history. I cannot understand. We have this major corporations sponsoring this event.
1: I altered the plans. Pray I don't alter them again. History today brought to us by the kind folks at Star TV. Y'all, Star TV is now all HD. High definition.
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1: Ooh-wee.
0: Today is Tuesday. History. I'm okay now, right? Today is Tuesday, July 14th.
1: No, and it's okay not to be okay. I've learned that the hard way.
0: A whole lot here.
1: Hard way.
0: It's 195th day of the year. 170 days left in the year. There's 163 days left until Christmas.
1: Yes.
0: On this date in 1853, the first U.S. World's Fair opened at the Crystal Palace in New York City.
1: Mm-hmm. Mm-hmm. My history says in 1946, Dr. Benjamin Spock's The Common Sense Book of Baby and Child. Caraway's published that book. It became one of the bestseller books in history. It was a good book. It was a good read. Had to read it whenever I was over at Bright Beginnings. She said, you have to have your license. I'm like, here you go. Mm. She said, no, not driver's license. You have to have your, okay. Okay, so we're going to send you to class. I'm like, cool. And that was one of the books they wanted you to read so much of, you know. And
0: talk about spanking your child.
1: Yeah, and it's, the goods and the bads and the uglies of, you know, the right and wrong way of disciplining a child. I laughed. Now we put them in timeout for 5 minutes and expect them to think about what they've done.
0: Give them a lollipop.
1: I can't tell you how many days I put a child in timeout for 5 minutes and forget I put them there. So there you go.
0: And a good thing about Spock, he later became science officer on the Starship Enterprise. Oh, that was a different
1: That's
0: Spock.
1: The wrong Sorry, Spock. Jeff, I knew Spock. He was going to say that. Jeff.
0: 1953, the birthplace of George Washington Carver was declared a national monument, yes. The first dedicated to an African-American.
1: And on this date, my friends, in 1969, the movie Easy Rider premiered, starring Peter Fonda, Dennis Hopper, and Jack Nicholson. Where does he get those toys?
0: 1976, Jimmy Carter on the state in 1976 won the Democratic presidential nomination by an overwhelming margin at the party's convention, again in New York City.
1: We're not only here, Jeff. Do you hear that? Can you tell? Okay, there we are. Okay, we are. I just couldn't hear us. All right, there you go. Okay, there you go. Okay, now.
0: People thought it was the best broadcast.
1: Now, well, no, they don't. Jeff, tag on you, man. Well, I'm going to tell you something. Back in 2008, The Dark Knight premieres in New York. Directed by Christopher Nolan, starring late great Heath Ledger and, still around, Christian Bale. It's the second in the trilogy, y'all. You know, the trilogy was Batman Begins, Batman Dark Knight, and then The Dark Knight Rises. And it made The Dark Knight made $158,411,483 its first opening weekend. Jeff.
0: Should have put like 12 cents.
1: We are in the wrong business.
0: Yeah, that's a fact.
1: Somebody asked me last night, I was talking to somebody, and they said, how do you think you are, man? You're not that special. You're not that great. I'm like, I'm Batman.
0: Yeah, how dare him or her. Oh, you skipped one. We'll go back and do it. 1988, WYHY Radio offered $1 million. It says offers. I don't know whether the offer's still on the table or not.
1: No.
0: $1 million to anyone who can prove Elvis is still alive. And lastly, then, we're going to jump to 2015.
1: Please
0: Maybe
1: do.
0: Raptor 50 Cent should have took up that offer. Raptor 50 Cent didn't have 50 Cent to his name. He filed for Chapter 11 bankruptcy protection. A report in the Wall Street Journal said the businessman and actor had assets and debts in the range of $10 million to $50 million, or debts and $10 million to $50 million.
1: That's a lot of debt there, buddy.
0: His posse had a big posse.
1: That's right. He's got his homies. All right, Matthew Fox, happy birthday to you. You're 60. You're from the movie Lost or Party of Five.
0: People my ilk, football fans, might remember Rosie Grier, former NFL player, actor, and now minister. He's 94 today. Rosie Grier's 94.
1: All right, here you go. You did it to me again, or I did it to myself or something.
0: You did to yourself.
1: Igor Chervashev is a keyboard player for Yes in 6061 today. David Howell probably could pronounce all of these names, I bet you.
0: Vincent,
1: he's a dictionary encyclopedia, dude.
0: Vincent Pastore. 80.
1: Well, Scott Porter is 47.
0: Conor McGregor, who got $50 million for going out and making a kick and spraining his knee the other day in 60-something seconds of fighting. A lot of people are mad now. Conor McGregor is 38.
1: And Jane Lynch from Role Models and a 40-year-old virgin from Glee also is 66 today.
0: Dan Reynolds, singer, Imagine Dragons, 39.
1: Imagine Dragons. Aren't they the ones that sing about the thunder?
0: Thunder, I think so, yes.
1: And about the thunder, thunder. All right, my friends, our Today in History, and we've got local birthdays here in a moment, brought to us today by Star, and that's all I'm going to say, because I don't do it. We'll just say Star TV Channel 16.
0: Oh, I messed it up again on the news this morning.
1: Internet is... I know, and it's on the log like that, too.
0: Well, no, but yeah. I fixed it. I had stopping. I was like one of my 8 takes I had to do this morning because I kept saying Star Communication.
1: You ready,
0: yep,
1: Jeff?
0: Let's do it.
1: Easy? Are you sure?
0: I think so.
1: Well.
0: I'll turn the paper sideways. I can read it better.
1: Jeff asked me this morning, he said, how you doing? I said, well, no, I asked him how he was doing. He said, I'm here. I said, well, I'm here, too. Give me a chance. I might be again.

0: All right.
1: Oh, what a list of people to do. Excuse me.
0: What a list of people today. Chris Amann celebrates birthday today. So does Nori Ellis. Happy birthday, Nori. Yeah. Donnie Dudley. Happy birthday to you. Double D, as Pat would say. And birthday wishes go out to Patricia Jackson, Diane Jefferson, and Willa Lane. Happy birthday, Willa. Denise Lee, we hope you have a super birthday today. Same to Margaret Norton and Ebony Stevens. Happy birthday to Michael Wooten. Hope you have a great day, sir. Same to Charlie Powell. And one last name.
2: Oh, please. Time out. I got to set this up. I ain't even set it up, man.
0: Oh,
2: dude. What is wrong with me today? It's Tuesday, second edition of Monday. All right, go out of here. Now you go ahead on.
0: Happy birthday, Kim. I don't know what you got planned. I wonder if this is good enough for this guy. Happy birthday to our own Robert Stroud.
2: Robert Stroud, happy birthday, man. Woo-hoo! He's 104. Yee-haw! He'll come in here Saturday with a crutch and a wheelchair and probably a walker. He might even bring a cane to hit me upside the head with. I don't know. Happy birthday, Robert Stroud, man. I'll tell you what, you're all right by me, I guess. I guess.
0: Know, for dinner, Kim just make him watch At the Table with Sidney Knowles. This is a new show tonight, and Robert can make his own dinner off of that recipe. So that's it. Kim can get the night off. Be a good birthday.
2: Well, I understand that he's having brakes problems. Can't get the brakes just right on that, I think it's the truck, I think it is. It's a truck or the van. Anyway, one of them. But maybe for his birthday, Kim can go out there and figure out the problem. All he had to do was ask her in first place anyway. That's it, man. And we say to you all,
0: happy birthday to all the great people. Yeah, well, first off, again, if you want your birthday mentioned, if you'll email info@oldies1170.com, well,
2: we're going to tell everybody.
0: We will tell everybody. We'll tell them.
2: Happy birthday!
3: Happy birthday!
2: There you go. And today's birthday is brought to us by Star. Star, the big sweet 16. There you go, my friends. All righty, let's get over here and get into our weather. Weather today brought to us by, what in the world is going on here? Okay, here we go. Weather today brought to us by fine folks at Oldies 1170. 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Before we do the extended forecast here, let's go ahead and talk a little bit about the folks over at the High Fives. We got to give them high fives.
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2: All right, you're on the Jukebox Morning Show. Waste time. Go ahead.
6: Hello, Tommy.
2: How you doing, sir? All right.
6: I'm good. How about you?
2: All right.
6: Look, I was calling in about that fountain, and I remember that they had to close it down because that's what the kids were doing, was filling it full of soap suds, and it would run out in the road.
2: They just cleaned the highway. I mean, they ought to thank them for that.
6: But the city got so tired, what they were having to do was clean that fountain out, you know, and fill it back up with water and everything.
2: Absolutely.
6: And at one time, you know, that was an actual street. You could drive around that to where that fountain is. That was a street you could drive through that, just like a regular road through there.
2: Oh, okay. I see what you're saying now. Okay. Yeah, that would have been terrible.
6: Yeah, but that's why I made it a flower planter out of it, because the city was tired of having to clean it out and fill it back up.
2: All right, man. Thanks, David.
6: Yes, sir, buddy. Y'all have a good day.
2: David's going to... David did that. I don't know why he would do that.
0: Yeah, well, David's waiting until they put the fountain again. He's going to start it up again. He's got that box of suds. He's still got it from...
2: He's going to keep Tide powder in business. But seriously, you all, if they do decide to go back to that water fountain, enjoy it. Do not vandalize it. That is a lot of money and a lot of time and a lot of this, that, and the other that they have to do to fix that problem. And that's just, you know, we laugh about it and joke about it, but I wouldn't want to be the city worker to have to find that and say, oh, my goodness. Well, there goes my bonus. Hey, look, y'all, it is that time of the Jukebox Morning Show where we...
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2: Throw out that forecast for you here. All righty, let's go with our morning stats as the sun got up today. Sunrise at 6:11. It'll set tonight at 8:30. The length visible daylight of today will be 15 hours and 16 minutes. We'll have the length of day will be 14 hours and 18 minutes. Tomorrow will be 1 minute, 3 seconds shorter of a day than today. Yesterday's high about 94, low was around 70. All right, let's just go straight to our forecast here. There's no special weather statements or any advisories to report, so that's always a good thing. All right, sunny today, or, well, partly sunny, with a high around 88. I need to do that a little bit larger. These glasses are good now, but I just need to clean them a little better, I guess. Clear tonight with a low around 67. We get into Wednesday, we'll see sunny tomorrow with a high around 94. Clear on Wednesday night with a low around 72, and then Thursday, sunny. And the word hot appears in the forecast again as we get up around 98 degrees for the high. Now, clear on Thursday night with a low around 75. And then on Friday, sunny and hot again as we get closer to 99, 100 degrees on Friday. We get up close to 100 on Friday. Friday night, clear and a low around 76. The weekend will be the next chance of any type or any talk of weather, any talk of rain in the weather, in the forecast, as we look at Saturday night, Sunday night, and again next Monday, anywhere from a 30 to 50% chance of showers. Our highs will be anywhere from the mid to upper 90s. And our overnight lows will be somewhere around 75. So it does cool down in the evening, but we're still going to be quite warm in the afternoons. But we do have more chances of showers, hopefully, this weekend. Currently, it's 73 degrees, the humidity at 100% around here on the Jukebox Morning Show. Stick around. So much to do and so no time to do it. But we're going to try our best to fit it all in here on 1170.
8: 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You're locked on to Rock and Roll Goodies, where oldies are reborn. One after another, after another, after another.
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0: All right, my friends, is it that time? Oh, Jeff, I do. Let me see. Is it the gong that you want to do after that?
1: After the gong. Oh, after the quiz. There you go.
0: All right, well, let's get his folder open up here. Oh, he's got a password for his. No, I'm just kidding. Yeah.
1: Get Ron shocked said, if you try to open his folders.
0: Ron said, they ain't bothering my stuff, doggone it. If I can't bother their stuff, they can't bother. Quote of the day. Let's see what Blue Bonnie Ice Cream's going to bring us today. Sounds like it.
2: It's time for your fun time quote of the day.
0: All right, Jeff, go ahead. I'm sorry.
1: From Dolly Parton.
0: Yes.
1: Dolly.
0: How you doing?
1: You should use a Johnny Carson quote that she told Dolly Parton one time on the show, but I'm not going to get into that. People know, if you know, you know. Remember that quote from Johnny Carson when he told Dolly Parton that one time. He'd give up a year's salary, but I'm not going to go any more than that. Dolly Parton said, if you don't like the road you're walking, start paving another one. Dolly Parton. Perfect. That sounds good. It's your quote of the day.
0: Oh, my word, have mercy. Let me tell you, y'all, Calgon, take me away. Or maybe I could just ride on the dinosaur.
1: Ooh, why don't we play? Oh, you got a song picked out?
0: You ever play Luck of the Draw if you want me to.
1: Let's play Luck of the Draw.
0: You want me to go 70s or 50s, 60s? What
1: year? Whatever you got up there is good.
0: I can't.
1: Every song's a winner.
0: I don't know.
1: What is?
0: Well, this one might not be. It's allergy. I'm going to get on my dinosaur and ride your dinosaur.

0: He's always hip, ain't he? Like what's happening? He's too much. Right, daddy, right. Hi-yo, dinosaur.
1: All right.
0: Right, daddy, right. Get out, man.
1: Ron came up with a intro for Joke of the Day. I've got to do some editing on the thing. It had some words in it. No, I'm just kidding. I'm joking. But he did, and it just needs to be. I think what we need to do is lay hands on and pray for it. I don't know about that one. But anyway,
2: get Jerry to call in a tape a joke of the day and go back to his old intro.
1: Ooh.
2: That was a good intro we had for the Jerry joke of the day.
1: Yeah.
2: If you remember what number that was.
1: I don't. But anyway, here's the deal on our joke of the day. Are y'all ready for this? You sure you're ready for it? Okay, all right, here we go. Why did the DJ take his car to the mechanic?
2: Is he a DJ or on-air professional?
1: If you're going to go that route, why did the radio professionalist drive his car to the mechanic?
2: I don't know.
1: It needed a fine tune.
2: Very good. That's a good one.
1: I thought it was. I just sat here and thought of that.
2: I promise you.
1: Wow. Right off the top.
2: Oh, I was going on tour next week. Yeah, you could do this all day.
1: I did the little Google thing for clean jokes for radio, and it had up there about 4 or 5 pages of radio jokes about radio employees. So when I started reading them, I just couldn't get enough. I couldn't stop reading. Michael Jackson, 1170.

0: There the guys are. Some folks call them BTO, but it's Buckman Turner Overdrive, and you ain't seen nothing yet on the Jukebox Morning Show. Now, Jeff, let's talk a little bit about those today is.
1: BTO could also be a berry turnover, like a blueberry or blackberry or raspberry.
0: Yeah, blueberry.
1: Strawberry turnover.
0: Anyway.
1: Be nice to butt, National Be Nice to Butts Day.
0: I thought you were going to say Be Nice to Your Butt Day. I'm like, what the heck? Yeah.
1: You get a butt massage.
0: Be nice what?
1: Be Nice to Bugs Day. If they're outside.
0: That's right.
1: Inside is a different story.
0: Inside, just have to just swat them.
1: Here's a good one.
0: Been swatted many times.
1: National Break Free from the Big Three Day. Top Three Tuesday. You suppose the big three to break free from are, one, bad habits.
0: Definitely.
1: Two, bad relationships.
0: Hallelujah.
1: And three, bad mobile plans. Bad cell plans.
0: That one should have been a top notch right there.
1: National Break Free from the Big Three Day. Bad habits, bad relationships, bad mobile plans.
0: Oh, hallelujah.
1: Now, here's one habit not to break free from. It's National Mac and Cheese Day today.
0: Oh, man, do I have any?
1: Oh, it's a good stuff. The cheesiest.
0: They've got a new one now that's like extra creamy and something or whatever. That's pretty good stuff.
1: All right, now, which mac and cheese you like? The kind you got like the powdery cheese type stuff or the one that's got the cheese in the bag?
0: Oh, you mean Velveeta or Kraft?
1: Well, whatever. You get the store brand. The store brand will have the one where you get the powder to mix up, or you get the... store brand a little more expensive. It's got cheese already in like a bag you got to squeeze out, and you can't get all the cheese out. So I open up the bag and try to lick the bag and get the rest of the cheese out.
0: Why don't you just tear the side of the bag and scrape it out with a spoon?
1: Oh, well, I lick at the same time.
0: What's up with that, man? You're a little nasty. Do you know how many hens been in that bag before that cream went in there?
1: Well, it's the inside of the bag. I was trying to thought of that, I guess.
0: Nah, they have a machine that squeezes all that cheese in there for sure.
1: Yeah,
0: but no, I go with Kraft for some reason. I don't know.
1: But the powders.
0: Yeah.
1: Okay.
0: The Velveeta seems to me like it's just a little bit too thick, and but yeah.
1: Boy, can you think of a restaurant that's got good mac and cheese? Get some restaurants that has mac and cheese. Get some good ones. I can't think of it on the top of my head though. It's like, oh, that's really good mac and cheese.
0: There's a couple around here actually.
1: It's National No Splinters Day today.
0: No splinters.
1: Yes.
0: Well.
1: That's what tweezers are made for.
0: We think. We're not quite sure on that.
1: get that splinter out. Nothing worse than a splinter in your finger, though. And boy, if it gets underneath the skin, oof.
0: Next up.
1: Well, it's National Nude Day today. That's a good way to get splinters. It's also National Pandemonium Day today. If you're going nude, that could cause some pandemonium. Might get splinters around.
0: Yeah, think.
1: Yeah, a lot of this thing all go together. Here's something useful. You got to have one of these. Nope. National Tape Measure Day today. Tape measure. That's an useful item.
0: If you have one, you got to know how to use the doggone thing.
1: Well, it's easy to use a tape measure. I use a tape measure. Well, tape measure comes in handy a lot, boy.
0: Yes, it does.
1: You got to have a tape measure.
0: Mine is a star tape measure. Oh. No idea where it came from or how it got in my house, but there it is in my toolbox.
1: So you can measure how big your TV screen is and watch your star HDTV. Well, how about that for a segue?
0: Oh, that was cool.
1: That was. That made right an end.
0: Ding, ding.
1: And lastly, if you're going to the water, it's Shark Awareness Day today. I'm assuming you're going to salt water. Shark Awareness Day today. Don't do it nude.
0: So forget.
1: National Nude Day. You don't get a splinter there. I know that.
0: Well, so they have Shark Week, but today is National Shark Awareness Day.
1: They don't have a national one. It's just Shark Awareness Day. Oh, Shark Awareness. World National, who knows? I don't know.
0: Well, I don't know. Maybe we need to
1: eat your mac and cheese sitting in a nude. I don't know how you could do that. Make two of the days there. Well, you break up with your bad mobile plan.
0: I think what you've done is you have fallen off the boat into the water where the sharks are. 11:70, good morning.
2: We are here on the beach where a giant shark has just eaten a girl swimmer. Well, Mr. Jaws, how was it?
3: Dynamite!
2: And what did she say when you grabbed her?
4: Please, mister, please.
2: I know sharks are stupid, but what did you think when you took that first bite?
3: How sweet it is.
2: Mr. Jaws, before you swim out to sea, have you anything else to say? With me now is the local sheriff. Sheriff Brody, the shark will be back for lunch. What do you intend to do?
3: Do a little dance, make a love, get down tonight.
2: Just arriving is oceanographer Matt Hooper. Sir, if someone is attacked by a shark, what should they do?
3: Do the hunt though.
2: We're going aboard the fishing boat of Captain Quint. Captain, will you be able to catch this giant shark?
4: I will.
2: Thank you,
4: I
2: Captain.
4: Will.
2: Captain, I Captain, will. Captain, when you catch one of these sharks, what do you feel like?
3: Like a rhinestone cowboy.
2: We've just sighted the shark again. He's coming straight for us. Captain Quint is shouting something at him.
5: Get your baby one of these nights.
2: Hey, Jaws, the captain says he's going to catch you. What do you think of that? Uh-oh, here he comes again. They've hit him. Mr. Jaws, why doesn't anything seem to hurt you? He's coming right onto the boat. Mr. Jaws, why are you grabbing my hand?
6: Wouldn't you give your hand to a friend?
2: No, wait. Mr. Jaws, that's not the way this record is supposed to end. Help! Help!

0: It is Earth, Wind, and Fire there in Buggy Wonderland. Sitting around here on the Jukebox Morning Show, and it is 8:30. Let's make sure we get the right one right this time. Deacon Jones time. Yes, indeed.
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0: All right, Jeff, quit rubbing your head and your eyes and everything else. So he's like stressing out. I got the bottom of the hour, top of the church, and I don't know which one to play fly. We'll play both of them, okay? Ooh. Oh, gee, what am I going to do?
2: We can get our years loaded on this one, too, 64 and 67. Yeah. While you're doing that, I'll go. We were looking up while Earth, Wind, and Fire was going on there. 69? After he played 64 and 67. Dickie Goodman's Mr. Jaws there. I wondered.
0: Didn't you love that?
2: Why be? Oh, it's a great song.
0: Yeah.
2: Why be allowed to play that, or would it be copyright infringement because he had all those clips in there? So we had to, of course, we went to the Google machine. It was open. Internet was open. Mm-hmm. And the judge, when he did the Flying Saucer song, he was sued for infringement, but the judge ruled that was a parody. So that's why they could do that without having to pay all the artists and all that. So, because it's all about money. Bottom of the hour, top of the charts, 60s today. On Tuesday, we're going to go 64 and 67. Oh, two good ones. 64, it's the Four Seasons with Ragdoll, the first of 2 weeks at number one. And in 67, it was The Association, their second of 2 weeks at number one with Wendy. The Four Seasons and The Association, bottom of the hour, top of the chart, 60 styles today, here in the Jukebox Morning Show on Oldies 1170.

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1: There you go. Well, first off, I got to give credit where credit's due. Got to give pats on the back. We were setting up bottom of the hour, top of the charts, and I said, Fly said, what's the other one? I said, Wendy by the Association. He said, oh, the 45 is going to be orange, and it was made by Warner Brothers. This is before he even looked it up. So he looked it up on YouTube, and sure enough, orange and Warner Brothers. That was impressive now. 8 gazillion, 1 million, 1 trillion records out there. You knew exactly what color the 45 was and who made it, who produced it.
2: That's why I filed them the record label, because they're not making those guys don't make those songs anymore.
1: All right. That was good. All right. On this date in 60s, this is for Keith.
2: All right.
1: So we saw this looking through the vault real quick and thought I'd check something out. But on this date in 1967, only 4 days after its release, the single Pleasant Valley Sunday by the Monkees was certified gold for sales of 500,000 units. Although some critics doubted at the time, Michael Nesmith played the flashy guitar instrumental at the beginning of the song. So Pleasant Valley Sunday for you, Keith. Have a Pleasant Valley day today from Oldies 1170.

0: 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Monday through Friday, it's the Country Store, 1 to 2:30 with Nicole. And then Nicole hangs out with you for the rest of the afternoon. 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
0: My friends, let's take a look at this weather here before we get on. Chip and I talking about different things like losing your socks in the dryer, and he said that reminds him of how was it you worded it? The kite eating tree.
5: Charlie Brown had and the Peanuts had the kite eating tree. He'd always eat his kites.
0: Oh, terrible! It's like, and don't you know if that happened in real life, the mom, the dad would say, "Well, what's happening to your kites?" Well, I'm being bullied by this this white oak tree down the street there, the big oak tree down the street. I'm being bullied by this oak tree down here, Dad. I said, well, that's the dumbest thing I ever heard in my life, Theo.
5: That's a kite-eating tree. Charlie might be flying a kite and go to that tree, and the tree be munching the kite.
0: Yeah. And then in the Peanuts movie, he finally got it off the ground. In the air, then got it wrapped around his foot somehow or something, and he's up there too, flying by. You know, he just wanted to go see the little redhead girl. That's all. Looks like even learn little redheaded girls ain't nothing but trouble. Well, 75 degrees if your hair is red, it doesn't matter what color your hair is. We love you and we hope you have a great day. Partly sunny, so I got out of that. Partly sunny.
5: Nice try. Exactly. Oh, hate mail goes to fly at always1170.com.
0: I tell you what, if you hate mail me over that hair comment, I will give you an oldies1170 t-shirt. You will win a t-shirt if fly@oldies1170.com. First one that emails me some hate mail about me picking at the color of your hair.
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0: don't send no pictures of this thing. Oh, man. Anyway, partly sunny today, up about 88 for the high. Clear tonight with a low around 67. Partly sunny on Wednesday. We'll have a high tomorrow of near 94 degrees. Right now, it is 75. We have a humidity at 100%. Yeah, don't send me no hate. Send them to Jeff and he'll ask the Lord for you.
5: No. I don't have an email here, so that's right. Good. No. Send it to Jeff at oldies1170.com. See where that goes.
0: I tell you what, they were making those oldies1170.com emails, and they had to go through them all and all and all and all. They had to do something different to make them all work. They said mine, Fly, was the only one that worked up front, the only one that would go through, and then they finally figured out, you know, a way to make it work. So yeah, that's the story. I'm not gonna stick to that, but that's the story. 75 degrees, hope you're having a great day. Let's see, I bet you somebody will email me between now and 10:30. I'll tell you what, if you hate mail me, because we're talking about redheads, if you're a redhead and you hate mail me, I will throw in a blooming onion for you, too. How about that?
5: How about that? Yeah, blooming onion. Don't get anything when you hate mail somebody. Here, you get a t-shirt and a coupon.
0: You ain't going to be able to. You hate mail somebody else, they're going to hate mail you back. But I'm going to give you a prize. I'll give you an Oldies 1170 shirt and a blooming onion ticket for the Outback Steakhouse of Goldsboro. So. Email is fly@oldies1170.com. Now, if somebody does
5: that, keep me
0: updated.
5: I want to know.
0: I will. I'll tell you, that's just what we do. I can't help. All right. Well, I think I'll throw in some Beach Boys in the mix and get us a beach break, too. You know, 9:30 to 10:30 is country time around here.
5: Oh, country time.
0: And don't, we can't. That's what I was going for, Jeff. Thank you very much. Now, coming up today, 2:30 to 3:30, is another edition of We Should Know with J.W. Simmons. So make sure you tune in on that later on today. All right? All righty. You gone?
5: I got to go. Yep. I got to get a few people to the shop.
0: Somebody under joy riding.
5: Yes, they call. Driver calling in just to explain. I'm just not joy riding in the vehicle. I said, who's joy riding one of our vehicles? Another vehicle's a joy riding in one of our buses. Whoa.
0: I can tell you who's joyriding in your vehicle. Bye-bye.

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0: the tune to hum along and sing along throughout the day, you know. Tell you what, glad the microphone went on. I was jamming with that one. Bad Old Man, How Deep Is Your Love, from the Bee Gees on 1170. Tommy the Fly here with you and trying to line up all this little new things they want me to put in a pooter. Trying to do something. Yeah, why don't you do a little something around here? You're the lazy bum. Oh, man. Tommy the Fly here with you on the Jukebox Morning Show at 922. And kind of quickly looking at the weather here, not much as far as storms, and we're so thankful for that, but we do need a little more rain. I agree with you. And but looking at weather today, and then I want to get into our community calendar just a few moments, because we mentioned these things off and on through the week, but some of you say you need to review them again if you can, Fly, because I missed some yesterday. And if you miss something, oh, by the way, I don't have any hate mail yet, y'all. So nobody has won the T-shirt and the Bloomin' Onions. So if you would like to send in some serious hate mail with love, at the end of it, you have to end it with, you have to say, Fly, I can't stand it when you, and then fill it out. And then at the bottom, you have to fill it out with love, and then put your name. Now, you have to be listening to win or something like that, because you don't want to put your phone number in an email. You don't know who could get that email or whatever. So, listen, here's the deal. If you want to win an Oldies 1170 T-shirt and a coupon for a free Bloomin' Onion from Outback of Goldsboro, all you have to do is send me some funny. Now, don't get all ugly about the thing. I know you can, but don't. But make it funny, hate mail, and put with love at the bottom. And what I'll do is, first person that does that, I'm going to give you that T-shirt, Oldies 1170 T-shirt, and the Bloomin' Onion. I think it's a great thing. Of course, you can always make your request that way as well if you want to. A lot of people mix it up. They'll call in, but they'll also email the request. And some of you did last a couple of years ago, send me about 10 or 12 of your favorite songs. Do that. You can send those in also to fly@oldies1170.com. Real quick on our weather, though, like I was saying, no storms to worry about that I can see here, but we do need some rain. Right now, the temperature is 77 with the heat index about 78, 99% humidity. We're looking at a high today in the upper 80s with about a 20% chance of rain. Going to be clear tonight with a low around the upper 60s. We get to Wednesday, a little sunshine in mid-90s. And then on Wednesday night, clear with a low about the low 70s. 77 degrees right here on the Jukebox Morning Show on Fun Time Oldies 1170. Buddy, how you doing? Yeah.
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What? Are you serious? I got an email here. This lady. She said, I ain't going to email you. I don't know how. But she said, will you take this as an email? I said, okay, what's up? She said, I can't stand it when you don't reset that doggone phone. I said, well, you know what? That's all right. And then she laughed, but you know she loves us. Miss Sylvia Carter, come on by and see us. Sylvia, we're going to line you up a little ticket here for... I won't make the insurance go up, but it'll fill your tummy up for sure. The Bloomin' Onion from the Goldsboro Outback Steakhouse of Goldsboro. And we're also going to line you up an Oldies 1170 t-shirt. How about that for you? And since she's talking about it, you ain't going to do it. I am too. Yes, I am too. I am going to play it just for her. And she might not even like this tune, but that's all right. It'll make her smile anyway, won't it? Yeah, it will. Hey, Mr. Flyro Man, will you please reset the telephone if you can?

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0: Oh man, Shenandoah's next to you next May. That's right. That's the way it ought to be. Tommy the Fly with you here on the Jukebox Morning Show. I tell you, I sometimes get so lost in this thing in here, I forget to start country at 9:30. I'm going to have to start writing it on this sheet and just highlight it in like red, white, and blue. That's right. And say start country at 9:30, red, white, and blue. If you don't, I'm going to whoop up on you. That might be what you need to do. I don't know, man. Anyway, I hope you're smiling. Hope you're having a great day. Hang around. More country music along with local news coming up. And we'll also, 10 to 10:30, throw in some more country for you right here on the Jukebox Morning Show with Country Time on Funtime Oldies at 1170. Well, let's take a look at that weather here. Y'all don't forget, now Saturday will be Fresh Market on the Square here in downtown Clinton, plus the old Lightning Rod Car Club's going to be bringing their cars down as well. So, and you know, I talked to one of the leaders of the pack there, and he told me that this has been a couple of years ago. He says, you know, you don't even have to be a member. I mean, don't even have to have a classic car if you want to just come hang out with us and talk about cars or whatever. He said, we'd love to have you. He said, you know, if you have a car, that's great too, but you don't have to have a classic car to be part of their friendship. They'd love that for you just to, you know, come out to a car show and talk to them about cars and see how you can get involved if you do have a car with the old Lightning Rod car show. That's this Saturday with the Fresh Market on the Square, 9 to 1 here in downtown Clinton. Checking our forecast here, boy, I tell you what, we have some nice weather today and tomorrow. But today, partly sunny. We'll have a high about the upper 80s. We'll be clear tonight, upper 60s for the low. Then tomorrow for Wednesday, sunny. We'll get into the mid-90s for the high tomorrow. Right now, 77 degrees on the Jukebox Morning Show on Funtime Oldies, 1170. And speaking of downtown Clinton, it's a shopper's dream come true. Mill around in downtown Clinton. Whether you're looking souvenirs, as one-of-a-kind hard-to-finds, high-fashion finds or antiques, or maybe you're looking for a bite to eat, come on down because there are plenty of country to modern-day restaurants. Get more ideas about how-tos and what to do as you mill around in downtown Clinton. 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
1: 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Again, that's 910-260-2151. 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

0: I tell you, a couple of days ago, some country music flowed across the YouTube Music on my phone. Now, I don't have membership. I just use the free version. And it kind of throws out songs at random. And you can, you know, you can like them or whatever. And I don't know why or what the reason. Anyway, this one coming up is going to absolutely, some of you, it will blow your mind. I'm serious. You're going to be like, can't believe Fly is what in the world? What is he doing in there today? Ooh, Changa.
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3: 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Three people, including two juveniles charged as adults, have now been arrested in connection with a June 26th robbery, a local business that escalated into a vehicle theft, high-speed chase, and eventual crash. Sampson County Sheriff's investigators said the arrests come after an extensive investigation into the incident. On July 8th at approximately 3 p.m., deputies and detectives executed a search warrant at a residence on H.B. Lewis Road near Gordon Road in Clinton. During the operation, detectives located and arrested 20-year-old Kamari Oates, who was wanted on multiple felony warrants stemming from the June 26th robbery. Following additional investigation and a review of the evidence, detectives established probable cause to obtain arrest warrants for two more suspects, Jaden Hill, 16, and Naquan Blakeney, 17, both of 2990 H.B. Lewis Road. The two were taken into custody without incident on July 10th at the Sampson County YMCA in Clinton. Both Hill and Blakeney, like Oates, were charged with multiple felonies and misdemeanors. Under North Carolina House Bill 834, which took effect in December 2024, 16 and 17-year-olds charged with Class A through Class E felonies are automatically prosecuted as adults. Because of that law, Hill and Blakeney have been charged as adults and were denied bond. Pampers, strollers filled with supplies, and baby baskets were provided to more than 60 expecting mothers during the Sampson County Community Baby Shower. The event was held last Saturday at Twisted Vines Vineyard in Clinton. The idea for the community baby shower originated with Grace Helping Others founder Carmen Jones. The annual event is designed to provide support and essential supplies for growing families throughout Sampson County. Hopton Highway has a new country store, Dirt Farmer Mercantile, and in just over a week it has already drawn a steady stream of customers. Some items have sold out almost as quickly as they've been stocked, keeping owner Tanya Honrein busy restocking shelves while continuing to refurbish the historic building. Although the store is new to many customers, its story began almost 90 years ago. Many of the store's offerings come from nearby farms and growers. The store is located at 9435 Hopton Highway and is open Wednesday through Sunday. Hours of operation and contact information are available on its social media pages. Nearly 30 children spent a week exploring their creativity through art, music, dance, and hands-on activities during a summer arts camp made possible through state and local support for the arts. Helping Hands Changemakers Incorporated hosted the camp June 22nd through the 27th for children ages 6 through 13, providing creative enrichment opportunities to youth in the Garland community. The program served 27 participants over 5 days. The camp was funded through a $2,000 matching grant awarded by the Sampson Arts Council. And lastly, local vendors from Roseburg and the surrounding communities are invited to set up free of charge at the Roseburg Market held in the town's newly decorated downtown alley. The market operates every second Saturday of the month at 9 a.m. and runs till approximately 1 p.m., with vendors beginning to set up around 7:30 a.m. Roseboro Market began for the first time this April and will last through November 14th, with the next one being Saturday, August 8th. For contact information and for a registration link for interested vendors, contact Tyler Wise at tylerwise.tor@gmail.com. For information on these articles and others, see the latest edition of the Sampson Independent.
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0: And I know the Nissan of Clinton time. 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And you can put that on your home screen. And then you'll have it. You can just click on it, you know, that sort of thing. But, or either way, you go. You got us. And we appreciate you listening to Oldies 1170. Yes, sir. We got you covered for sure. This is several years old, I think, this tune is. But like I say, sometimes across YouTube Music, it will throw up just something out of the blue, out of random. But this one is Heavy Like the Rain, and it's from the album Tales from the Yellowstone. This is Kevin Costner, believe it or not. And Modern West. It's called Heavy Like the Rain. Y'all, I know, but y'all, check this out.

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0: This is Pastor Lynn Blackburn. 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
2: Fun time, Oldies 1170 on the Courthouse Square, and I don't know what I'm going to do with T. Thomas Elliott, the fly. I'm going to have to, you better watch, his name might be in the obits for long. I got to watch. I better hush. Something happened to Thomas, they'd be looking at me, wouldn't they? Yeah, they would. I got a bone to pick with him, though. And I'm going to do it. Yes, I am. Anyway, I got a call. I had a visitor earlier before I got to the station. And they were telling me about Danny Weeks. Many of you know Danny, a body shop man. And Oliver, brother. And I worked with his mother, Miss Emma, at Hamilton Beach for many, many years, a super lady. And all the family, I know most of all the family, and we appreciate them so much. It's just a good bunch of folks. Miss Emmer, there's never been a finer lady than Miss Emmer. She was just one super lady. Worked hard and never said nothing about anybody and would pray for you in a heartbeat. She'd pray for you if you didn't even know about it. She knew you had a problem, she'd be praying for you. But anyway, I found out this morning that Danny had a stroke a few weeks ago, and I was not aware of that. And I appreciate Mike coming by and letting me know about that. And I want you to keep Danny in your prayers. He's up at Chapel Hill. And I have not got an update on Keith Warwick today. If I get an update on that, I'll let you know. But I want you to keep both these guys in your prayers. And this next song right here simply says, it's by the Bishops, "Lord, I Need Your Touch." The Bishops.

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It's an evening of Southern gospel music with the Dub Brothers. McCray and his three sons have rekindled the Dub Brothers and are bringing back that traditional Southern gospel music we all love so much. You remember the songs like I Can Pray, Didn't It Rain, Getaway Jordan, just to name a few. Doors will open at 5 p.m. We have availability for overflow seating in the fellowship hall. We also have an additional lighted parking area in the back of the church for your convenience. 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However, we will receive a generous love offering to help these young men continue to spread God's word through traditional Southern gospel music. Remember, that's the Dub Brothers, Saturday, August 8th, 6 p.m., Plainview Pentecostal Free Will Baptist Church, 5105 Hobson Highway, Clinton, North Carolina. Brother Chubby Riber and the members of the Plainview Church invite you to come out and be a part of this great event. Doors open at 5, program starts at 6. For more information, you may call Wayne Weeks at 910-590-6773.

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2: NCN News, I'm Tony Rixby. Inflation eased some last month. More from correspondent Sagar Magani.
3: U.S. inflation cooled last month, but a worsening of the Iran war could reverse that. Consumer prices fell 0.4% last month from May, the biggest monthly drop in 4 years. Year-to-year inflation also decreased to 3.5%.
2: New documents reveal the woman shot multiple times outside the Wilson County Courthouse Monday had been facing accessory charges in connection with a deadly shooting 3 weeks earlier. According to the Wilson County Sheriff's Office, 21-year-old Abdul Karim Mustafa is accused of shooting that 19-year-old woman. Mustafa made a court appearance this morning in Wilson. He was denied bond. South Carolina Governor Henry McMaster has named Arlene Graham Nordone as her late brother Lindsey Graham's temporary replacement in the Senate.
4: We work nonstop to make our state, country, and world better. He loved his family and loved serving this state and our country. He dedicated his life to our country.
2: State Fire Marshal's office says there were 27 fireworks-related incidents reported in North Carolina during the 4th of July holiday that resulted in 3 deaths and more than $4.8 million in estimated property damage. President Trump says he's reducing the size of 2 national monuments in southern Utah.
5: We're putting it back, but we're actually giving more than we did the first time back to the people of Utah.
2: Supreme Court Justices Elena Kagan and Amy Coney Barrett are set to appear before Congress today. They're seeking millions of dollars to enhance security amid rising threats to the nation's judiciary and to judicial officers. 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
2: Correspondent Ben Thomas reports another round of strikes in the Persian Gulf.
9: U.S. forces carried out more strikes on Iran early Tuesday. At the White House, President Trump telling reporters,
5: "We're taking out all of their capability for anything having to do with the strait, with the Hormuz Strait."
9: U.S. Central Command says it targeted coastal defense systems, missile and drone sites, and maritime capabilities in a half a dozen areas of Iran.
5: "And we're controlling the straits. We're putting the blockade back. And it's a blockade not for anybody but Iran. In other words, anybody doing business with Iran can't go through. Everyone else will be able to go through."
9: But President Trump suggested the U.S. will charge those other ships for safe passage.
5: "I want to be reimbursed because we're protecting a very rich portion of the world."
9: Iran responded with attacks targeting Bahrain and 2 tankers associated with the United Arab Emirates. I'm Ben Thomas.
2: The Forest Service has determined the cause of a massive wildfire that scorched nearly 300 acres near Charlotte. Alan Matthews is a Cape Fear area ranger with the North Carolina Forest Service, told WWAY-TV.
10: "It was a lightning strike."
2: And he says that the ground underneath could burn for months because of some of the organic materials there. A judge has ruled that President Trump's lawsuit against the IRS was improper under the law and the reasons that it was filed. Durham still looking for a new police chief. Patrice Andrews retired back on May 1st. Nationwide search is underway. City Manager Bo Ferguson.
11: I feel a lot of pressure to get it right, but I'm excited that we've got a process that will help us get the candidate that we need.
2: Ferguson says he hopes to make a decision in late July or in early August. Deputy Chief Walter Tate is currently serving as the department's interim leader. Tony Rixby, NCN News.
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2: Moving right along now, we've got about 7 minutes after the hour of 11 o'clock Southern Gospel time on the Courthouse Square, downtown Clinton. I'm going to send this next number out. This is by the Isaacs. And if I remember correctly, I think Pat Dixon loves the Isaacs. Pat, if you're listening this morning, I'm going to send this out to you. It's by the Isaacs. It's entitled, He Never Failed Me. 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

0: Well, there you have it, Mr. Mo Bandy, right here on our Southern Gospel Get Together, doing a little country gospel there. I saw the light.
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Oh, one day heaven will be a reality right here on Oldies Southern Gospel Get Together. That's Ed O'Neill and the Dixie Melody Boys doing that for us this morning. And I got a call and they wanted to hear Sarah Jessica King, Lord, Keep Me in Your Will. And this is going out to the Herrings this morning. They love this song. It is a beautiful song. Got such a great message. Listen to the words in this song. Let it touch your heart this morning. Going out to the Herrings.

0: Lord, keep me in your will, so I won't be in your way. Went out to the Herrings this morning. We appreciate them so much. Beautiful song with such a great, great message. Good morning. You're live on the air at Otis.
1: I was just going to tell you, Wayne, this is Carolyn. Hey. That's a pretty song right there, too.
0: Well, we're sending it out to Carolyn Knowles this morning, too. Carolyn, I appreciate you tuning in. We appreciate it so much. Hope you have a good day.
1: Hope you do, too.
0: Bye-bye. All right, going out to Miss Carolyn Knowles. We appreciate her so much, too. Yes, we do. Super lady. Known Carolyn. Well, Carolyn, I won't say how many years we've known each other. We'll just let that be our secret. How about that?
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87 of Newton Grove, died on Tuesday, July the 7th. Arrangements are by the Dunn Funeral Home of Newton Grove. Pamela Ann Norris Griffin, age 71, formerly of Clinton, died Saturday, July the 4th. Memorial services will be July the 30th at 2 p.m. at the First Methodist Church in Clinton. Family will receive friends following the service on July the 30th at 3 p.m. at the Kahari Country Club. Arrangements by the Crumpler and Honeycutt Funeral Home. Mr. Robert Wayne Adams, Sr., age 76, of Kitty Fork Road, died on Wednesday, July the 8th. Funeral service will be 11 a.m. on Wednesday, July the 15th at the Owen Grove Pentecostal Free Will Baptist Church. This is 1085 Kitty Fork Road. The family will receive friends from 6 p.m. The family will receive friends from 6 p.m. until 8 p.m. on Tuesday, July the 14th at the Hope Valley Hawkins Funeral Service, 1246 Hobson Highway, and other times at the home, 537 Kitty Fork Road, Clinton. 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

You have been listening to the obituary notices at WCLN AM, brought to you by the Crumpler and Honeycutt Funeral Home, 118 Federal Street in Clinton. Crumpler and Honeycutt Funeral Home would like to thank you for showing respect by burning your headlights and emergency flashers when in a funeral procession. Now it's time for the church news. With our church news today, we have Shared Blessings Youth Event at the Royal Lane Park, 618 Royal Lane in Clinton. That's going to be on August the 8th from 3 p.m. until 8 p.m. Also, the Dub Brothers will be in concert on August the 8th. Doors open at 5, program starts at 6. That's 5105 Hobson Highway right here in Clinton, the Dub Brothers in concert. And everyone is invited out to that. No admission charge, love offering will be received. Old Time Gospel Sing, Saturday, August the 1st, 6 p.m. at the Pittman Grove Baptist Church, 4921 Pittman Grove Church Road in Rayford. That's over in the Rockfish community. They'll be featuring Larry Chasen, the Crusaders of North Carolina, Divine Intervention, and the Master's Hand. For more information, call 910-818-9769. Mount Vernon Baptist Church featuring the Hoppers in concert. The Hoppers and His Voice in concert. Sunday, July the 26th. Doors open at 5 p.m. Program starts at 6. And on Sunday morning, right here on Oldies, 1170, 6 a.m. each and every Sunday, it's the Michael Borkin Program. 8 a.m. is Sunday Morning Devotion with Greg Smith. 8:30 is the Full Gospel Chapel Church with Sister Christine Kibbett. 9 a.m. the Plainview Pentecostal Free Will Baptist Church with Pastor Chubby Robber. 9:30 is Clinton Ministries Church with the Reverend Larry Stansel. 10 a.m. the Singing Lewises with the Reverend David Lewis. 10:30 a.m. Elizabeth Missionary Baptist Church with the Reverend John Hobbs. 11 a.m. the First Baptist Church with the Reverend Ray Ammons. 12 noon is Charity Baptist Church with the Reverend Chris Butler. 1 p.m. the Clinton Family Worship Center with the Pastor Lynn Blackburn. 2 p.m. is Tomahawk Learning Center with the Reverend Travis Sampson. 2:30 p.m. Living Proof Ministries with Brother Earl Dancy. 3 p.m. Michael Borkin Program resumes and continues until 7 p.m. Sunday night. And that, my friends, is our church news for today.

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2: Alrighty, it's about 17 minutes before the hour of 12 o'clock, Southern Gospel Time on the Courthouse Square, downtown Clinton. Got a number, I'm going to send that to Miss Adeline Taylor. That's right, Miss Adeline Taylor. And Miss Linda, who's out there with Miss Addie, I'm just going to go ahead and say Addie today. And Jericho, and she's having a ball out there looking after them, helping play with them. And I'm not sure who's having the most fun, the two kids or Grandma, great-grandma, I should say. But they're having a time, what I've seen of it anyway, and I'm glad they are. And I'm going to send them out a song right now. Thank you, I like this one. It's by Joey and Roy. It says, "Jesus Loves Me," right here on Otis. All right, Addie, Jericho, Ms. Linda, here it is.

0: All right, there you have it, Joey and Roy. Jesus Loves Me, this I know. Going out to Miss Addie, Mr. Jericho, and Miss Linda this morning. Out having a good time. Just there's no telling. They're just going to party all day, I'm sure.
1: Cut the money. No.
0: Watch out, Eva Lee. You're right. You're right, Eva Lee. That's for sure. That Eva Lee knows.
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1: NCN News, I'm Tony Rigsby. Inflation eased some last month. More from correspondent Sagar Magani.
2: U.S. inflation cooled last month, but a worsening of the Iran war could reverse that. Consumer prices fell 0.4% last month from May, the biggest monthly drop in 4 years. Year-to-year inflation also decreased to 3.5%.
1: New documents reveal the woman shot multiple times outside the Wilson County Courthouse Monday had been facing accessory charges in connection with a deadly shooting 3 weeks earlier. According to the Wilson County Sheriff's Office, 21-year-old Abdul Karim Mustafa is accused of shooting that 19-year-old woman. Mustafa made a court appearance this morning in Wilson. He was denied bond. South Carolina Governor Henry McMaster has named Arlene Graham Nordone as her late brother Lindsey Graham's temporary replacement in the Senate.
3: We work nonstop to make our state, country, and world better. He loved his family and loved serving this state and our country. He dedicated his life to our country.
1: State Fire Marshal's office says there were 27 fireworks-related incidents reported in North Carolina during the 4th of July holiday that resulted in 3 deaths and more than $4.8 million in estimated property damage. President Trump says he's reducing the size of 2 national monuments in southern Utah.
4: We're putting it back, but we're actually giving more than we did the first time back to the people of Utah.
1: Supreme Court Justices Elena Kagan and Amy Coney Barrett are set to appear before Congress today. They're seeking millions of dollars to enhance security amid rising threats to the nation's judiciary and to judicial officers. 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
1: Correspondent Ben Thomas reports another round of strikes in the Persian Gulf.
7: U.S. forces carried out more strikes on Iran early Tuesday. At the White House, President Trump telling reporters,
4: "We're taking out all of their capability for anything having to do with the strait, with the Hormuz Strait."
7: U.S. Central Command says it targeted coastal defense systems, missile and drone sites, and maritime capabilities in a half a dozen areas of Iran.
4: "And we're controlling the straits. We're putting the blockade back. And it's a blockade not for anybody but Iran. In other words, anybody doing business with Iran can't go through. Everyone else will be able to go through."
7: But President Trump suggested the U.S. will charge those other ships for safe passage.
4: "I want to be reimbursed because we're protecting a very rich portion of the world."
7: Iran responded with attacks targeting Bahrain and 2 tankers associated with the United Arab Emirates. I'm Ben Thomas.
1: The Forest Service has determined the cause of a massive wildfire that scorched nearly 300 acres near Charlotte. Alan Matthews is a Cape Fear area ranger with the North Carolina Forest Service, told WWAY-TV.
8: "It was a lightning strike."
1: And he says that the ground underneath could burn for months because of some of the organic materials there. A judge has ruled that President Trump's lawsuit against the IRS was improper under the law and the reasons that it was filed. Durham still looking for a new police chief. Patrice Andrews retired back on May 1st. Nationwide search is underway. City Manager Bo Ferguson.
9: I feel a lot of pressure to get it right, but I'm excited that we've got a process that will help us get the candidate that we need.
1: Ferguson says he hopes to make a decision in late July or in early August. Deputy Chief Walter Tate is currently serving as the department's interim leader. Tony Rixby, NCN News.
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11: 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All that on the Courthouse Square, downtown Clinton. I got to get out of here, put in B and Boogie, and make room for Miss Nicole. 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Get yourself a steal of a deal. Y'all have a good afternoon.

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3: NCN News, I'm Tony Rigsby. Inflation eased some last month. More from correspondent Sagar Magani.
4: U.S. inflation cooled last month, but a worsening of the Iran war could reverse that. Consumer prices fell 0.4% last month from May, the biggest monthly drop in 4 years. Year-to-year inflation also decreased to 3.5%.
3: New documents reveal the woman shot multiple times outside the Wilson County Courthouse Monday had been facing accessory charges in connection with a deadly shooting 3 weeks earlier. According to the Wilson County Sheriff's Office, 21-year-old Abdul Karim Mustafa is accused of shooting that 19-year-old woman. Mustafa made a court appearance this morning in Wilson. He was denied bond. South Carolina Governor Henry McMaster has named Arlene Graham Nordone as her late brother Lindsey Graham's temporary replacement in the Senate.
5: We work nonstop to make our state, country, and world better. He loved his family and loved serving this state and our country. He dedicated his life to our country.
3: State Fire Marshal's office says there were 27 fireworks-related incidents reported in North Carolina during the 4th of July holiday that resulted in 3 deaths and more than $4.8 million in estimated property damage. President Trump says he's reducing the size of 2 national monuments in southern Utah.
6: We're putting it back, but we're actually giving more than we did the first time back to the people of Utah.
3: Supreme Court Justices Elena Kagan and Amy Coney Barrett are set to appear before Congress today. They're seeking millions of dollars to enhance security amid rising threats to the nation's judiciary and to judicial officers. 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
3: Correspondent Ben Thomas reports another round of strikes in the Persian Gulf.
9: U.S. forces carried out more strikes on Iran early Tuesday. At the White House, President Trump telling reporters,
6: "We're taking out all of their capability for anything having to do with the strait, with the Hormuz Strait."
9: U.S. Central Command says it targeted coastal defense systems, missile and drone sites, and maritime capabilities in a half a dozen areas of Iran.
6: "And we're controlling the straits. We're putting the blockade back. And it's a blockade not for anybody but Iran. In other words, anybody doing business with Iran can't go through. Everyone else will be able to go through."
9: But President Trump suggested the U.S. will charge those other ships for safe passage.
6: "I want to be reimbursed because we're protecting a very rich portion of the world."
9: Iran responded with attacks targeting Bahrain and 2 tankers associated with the United Arab Emirates. I'm Ben Thomas.
3: The Forest Service has determined the cause of a massive wildfire that scorched nearly 300 acres near Charlotte. Alan Matthews is a Cape Fear area ranger with the North Carolina Forest Service, told WWAY-TV.
10: "It was a lightning strike."
3: And he says that the ground underneath could burn for months because of some of the organic materials there. A judge has ruled that President Trump's lawsuit against the IRS was improper under the law and the reasons that it was filed. Durham still looking for a new police chief. Patrice Andrews retired back on May 1st. Nationwide search is underway. City Manager Bo Ferguson.
11: I feel a lot of pressure to get it right, but I'm excited that we've got a process that will help us get the candidate that we need.
3: Ferguson says he hopes to make a decision in late July or in early August. Deputy Chief Walter Tate is currently serving as the department's interim leader. Tony Rixby, NCN News.
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14: Nissan of Clinton time. We got a minute after the hour. It's cloudy, a little breezy out there. 84 with a heat index of only 93. Not too bad, right? And you know what else ain't too bad? Saving money, helping folks out. And that's all coming your way next here on the Country Store on Funtime Oldies. For the next hour and a half, we got those phone lines open for you. 910-592-1170. That's 910-592-1170. 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
14: 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All right, back here on the Country Store, and I want you guys to stick around this afternoon. I did want to mention off the bat here, because I have a memory ain't quite as good as it used to be back in the day, but I did want to make a mention here. We've got cool season crops coming up, and if you're looking for the cabbage collards, Terra Cottage Farm Nursery. That's right, Beulah Road here in Clinton. Mr. Ray out there's got a great deal on those cabbage collards. You can get, it just depends on how many you're looking for. You want to do a little in your garden, or you're looking to do the South 40, he's got you covered either way. You want the six-pack, $4 for a six-pack. But if you're looking for a flat, 48 plants per flat, $28.50 apiece. That's for a limited time, and it's right now going on at Terra Cottage Farms Nursery. Getting ready, always looking ahead, getting ready for the next season. So if you're interested, you can go check him out, give him a call for details. He's always out there working hard, and whether you're looking to do some planting or you want to maybe just do a little upgrading around the house, still got some beautiful potted plants, hanging baskets, flowers, bushes, evergreens, you name it, he's got it. 2730 Beulah Road here in Clinton, 910-260-2151. He's got you covered. I tell you what, even if on a nice day like today, when the weather's not too bad, head out there and just walk around the grounds, walk around the property, and just enjoy 5 acres they got out there, you guys, and it is jam-packed full of goodies. Plus, you know, some of my favorite is the cowboy crack that they have out back. Get you a couple of jars of some of the hand-grown, hand-canned, great local goodness that they have. And it's all reasonably priced, too. So, you know, we're all about the deals here. But anyway, wanted to get take care of that. We are very appreciative there for Mr. Ray for all he does here on the Country Store. All right. Also, I've got a couple of items I want you guys to be on the lookout for. These are still being sought after, still looking for a couple of good deals. We got some folks out there that would love to get, like I said, a good deal or two. A few pieces of sheetrock for our good friend Mr. B. He is looking. A lot of times you hear folks call in looking for materials, and it's kind of the same thing. They are looking for really good deals. What they're hoping is they can run across somebody that may have just have some either left over, or maybe they've done some demolition, or they've taken some stuff down, and the materials are just too good to get rid of. So give us a call. Let me know what you have. Usually we've got some fellas or some ladies that would love to take those pieces off your hand. Particularly right now, though, I do have a couple of folks looking for timber, looking for good used lumber. And like I said, Mr. B, he's looking for a couple of good pieces of sheetrock. It can be small, large, you know, as long as it's in good shape, it's not wet or messed up. I think he would like to take that off your hands. Mr. Bobby's looking still for some 2x4s, some 4x4s, some 8x4s, you know, whatever you got, as long as it's in good shape. And I think he would prefer it to be treated. And then I've got two guys right now looking for pavers. I got one looking for large red brick pavers, the bigger the better. And then I've got another fellow looking for the paved stones, the gray pavers, the concrete pavers. There again, he's looking for the big ones, 12x12, 16x16, whatever you have. And a lot of these guys, if you have them and they haven't been taken up yet, or you know, they're still out there on the ground, that's okay. A lot of times, especially if it means they'll get them for free or a better deal, they don't mind coming out there and doing the removal either. So if you've got it, you need it gone, let us know. There's some folks out there that just might take it off your hands. A couple of pieces that folks are looking for too. I've still got a couple of guys looking for the outdoor pieces like the cultivator. I've got a fellow looking for a two-row rolling cultivator. I got somebody looking for a starter for a 35 tractor. It can be a gas-powered or a diesel, gas or diesel-powered. Looking for a starter there, particularly for a 35. And I'm not sure if we do, if he still needs it, but I'm just going to throw that out there. We did get a call yesterday on it. Pittsburgh two-row cultivator. So I don't know, Mr. Ronnie's still looking, but a Pittsburgh two-row cultivator. Hopefully we can get him hooked up, maybe help him out there. The more specific it is, sometimes the longer it takes to track it down, but I will be there looking for you the entire time. That is something guaranteed. 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
14: All right, back here on the Country Store, a couple of deals you guys may want to know about. I haven't gotten the update on a few of these, but I do want to put them out at least once this week to get them out. We do still, I believe, have the chickens. If you're looking, last week we had a lot of free chickens. These are not for free, but they are hens, they're young, and they are laying greatly, okay? If you want to give them a call, I think they're just bantams, but there again, you can get the details. The trailer, I did have a couple of folks call for the number. I do not know for sure if it's still available, but for such a great deal, this is a 6x12-foot trailer. It's in great shape. It's metal. It has the gate in the back. Everything works fine. They just don't need it anymore. So if you're looking for a good deal on that trailer and or a chicken or two, give them a call and check it out. 910-990-4765. That's 910-990-4765. Let's take a few calls. What do you say? Country Store, hi, you're on the air.
22: Hey, Nicole, how are you?
14: Hey, good. How are you doing?
22: I'm all right. I'm going to have a yard sale Saturday, weather permitting, from
14: okay.
22: 7 until.
14: Okay.
22: By 10 Herring Street. And people bring small things.
14: And you said from when, what time you say?
22: From 7 until.
14: 7 until. All
22: right. The weather, you know.
14: Yeah, gotcha there. All right. A little bit of everything?
22: A little bit. No big furniture pieces, just little other stuff.
14: All right. That's what we like. All right.
22: All right. Bye-bye.
14: All right. Did you want, I think she may have hung up already. I don't know. I'm going to put her number out there if you want. I think I have her number. And I wonder if she has that badminton set too, you guys. That's the lady. She had that brand new badminton set, everything included with the case, the birdies, everything there for, I think it was like $20. It was a really good deal. But if you're interested, you can catch a few of these. She's going to be out there this Saturday, 510 Herring Street. That's 510 Herring Street. That's here in Clinton. She'll be starting up around 7 o'clock and going until a little bit of something for everybody. No big furniture pieces, but you may still might find some nice accent pieces out there. If you need directions or information, you can give her a call. That number is 910-214-0375. That's 910-214-0375. Country Store, hi, you're on the air. Are you there? All right, we'll see if we can grab them this time. Country Store, are you there?
23: Yes, how you doing?
14: Hey, good. How are you?
23: All right. I'm calling to check and see if anybody got any old air conditioner they got thrown out in the backyard and they want to get rid of them.
14: Okay.
23: Give me a call.
14: Gotcha there. All right. What's that number?
23: It's 910-596. 1735.
14: And any kind of air conditioners, just as long as, okay, well, look, honey, Thank you.
23: If it ain't no good.
14: All right. Sounds good, darling. Thanks.
23: Thank you.
14: And this may be a good time to start looking for those. So, like you said, if they're, you know, I was talking earlier about parts cars and parts tractors, things like that. How about part air conditioners? If you got an old air conditioner broken down, it's not doing anything, you don't want it anymore, you don't know what to do with it, give him a call. He is looking for broken down, unwanted old air conditioners. Any kind, any model, just let him know. 910-596-1735. That's 910-596-1735. Country Store, hi, you're on the air.
0: Nick, oh, this is me again. Hey. Listen, if anybody don't know where Heron Street is, right behind Sunset School, between Carr Street, French Street, and the big cemetery.
14: Yeah. Kind of back in behind the Sunset School area. That's a good thing. That's a good landmark.
0: That's where it's located.
14: All right. We'll put that in, honey. Thank you.
0: Yeah, and I still got a Batman sitting.
14: You do? Okay. So. We'll definitely keep that going.
0: All right, yeah.
14: Thank you.
0: All right. Bye-bye.
14: And it's such a great deal, you guys. And it's so fun. I don't know if you guys have ever played it before, but it's not like tennis. It kind of is, but not, okay? I think it's a little easier to hit the birdies than it is to hit a tennis ball. But it's brand new. It's never been used. And like she said, it's got everything you need. Plus, it's got a nice carrying case, too. And like $15 or $20. So if you want to check on that, give her a call, 910-214-0375, and she'll be ready to make you a good deal. I don't know if I'd let that stay until Saturday, because it'll probably get gone fairly quickly out there. Country Store, next caller, you're on the air.
1: How you doing today?
14: Hey, good. How are you?
1: Good. My cousin still got that free lab mixed pit bull.
14: Okay.
1: And I still got some baby chicken.
14: Oh, yeah.
1: And they got some school for them.
14: All right.
1: And some of them chickens is like Silver Phoenix.
14: Ooh.
1: With long tails.
14: Nice.
1: They're the baby still. I don't know what they are yet.
14: Okay.
1: And some of them are Old English Bantam. Some of them Silk Geese.
14: Ooh, there you go.
1: The ones out there.
14: All right. All right.
1: And I got frogs, all that kind. I can send pictures of them. Or,
14: nice.
1: And the price is different out there.
14: Okay.
1: I can tell which ones are sex of them, hens or roosters now, and some of them I can't.
14: Okay.
1: And my phone number is 910-214-1682.
14: All right. Sounds good, sweetie. Thank you.
1: Thank you.
14: All right, you guys. Oh, my goodness. The Silver Phoenix. Those are beautiful. Like you said, with the long tails. Yeah. Silkies. Now, we've had a couple of folks looking for some Silkies this year. So, if you're interested, just keep pay attention. He's got some baby chicks out there. Like he said, some of them are old enough to where he can sex them. Some of them are still a little too young to know, but they're healthy, and I bet they are pretty. He's got Silver Phoenix. He's got some Old English Bantam, some of the Silkies out there as well. If you want, just give him a call. He can send you some pictures, give you all the details on them. And let me tell you, the boy knows some birds. So if you're looking for a good guarantee on a healthy bird, this would definitely be one of the first folks I send you to. So give him a call or a text on the chickens. He does have some tools he's looking to get rid of, too. These kind of a variety. You can take them individually, or if you want to just kind of take them one lump sum. A lot of them are, he was talking before, they're a lot of mechanic tools. So if you're looking to do like a project, you're working on your cars or your trucks, these are good tools to have around for those projects. So give him a call or a text there again. And get the details. And they are still looking for a home for the dog. She's about a year and a half in age. This is a female black lab pit mix. She is a very good tempered dog. She's good around kids. She's good around other dogs. The main thing is she's young. She's got a lot of energy and she wants to play. So they're looking for a good place for her. To set up shop, have some fun, get some loving, and get some exercise, too. So they would love to find a good home for her. She is free. And if you're interested, like I said, just call or text him. That number is 910-214-1682. That's 910-214-1682. Also have a couple of good ones here. Don't forget, I have the lady that is selling. This is a terrific deal, the cemetery plot. She has got one cemetery plot for sale. It's at Grandview Memorial Gardens. That's just right outside of town at 421 out across from Owens. She's going to have this one with the vault included for $850. That is a terrific deal. That's all-inclusive, one cemetery plot with the vault at Grandview. I think it's in the Everlasting Life section, but she can give you all the details. $850. That is a terrific deal. You can text or call her for more information. That number is 910-369-8395. That's 910-369-8395. Country Store, hi, you're on the air.
2: Yeah, how you doing, Nicole?
14: Hey, good. How are you, hon?
2: Pretty good. Waiting on some more of that liquid gold.
14: There you go. Liquid gold. Amen to that.
2: That's what I named it.
14: Yes, sir.
2: You can tell when it falls because it's going to start growing.
14: Well, and it was so good last night. That light, steady rain came overnight. That's what we need.
2: Sunday night. Oh, my God, that was some good rain.
14: Yes, sir.
2: Make you fall asleep. Still got them tires, 255-70-17 right letter.
14: Okay.
2: Nexus radio, or they can flip around, make brake walls.
14: Okay, yeah.
2: Got the Chevrolet Ram 6 lug, got the center caps with them, nothing wrong with them. I just had wider tires that I went with. As I said, I'm all four of them, they're matching and set.
14: All right.
2: $200.
14: Good deal.
2: Like I say, there's nothing wrong with it. The rim's in good shape.
14: Yeah.
2: But I want to let people know I've had another one metal rims.
14: Okay.
2: I want to let them know that I've had aluminum. It's not aluminum.
14: All right.
2: And also, I have them produce crates. I have 27, $3 a piece of 50 for all of them.
14: That's right.
2: Stackable crates. And I also, on the side, I got some raised beds I built.
14: Yeah.
2: Out of dog barrels. Cut it, filleted them half in two.
14: Oh, cool.
2: Nice raised beds. If anybody wants them for their garden or their flowers.
14: Good thinking.
2: Very cheap. They won't cost. It ain't cost a whole lot for them. So, anybody wants one, they can give me a call. And all that would be 910-596-1696. And I'm still looking sheetrock if you see anybody.
14: All right, we'll keep you covered. Thank you, darling.
2: Thank you very much.
14: Bye bye. That's a really good deal on those on the tires. And they, like you said, they do have rims. They're not aluminum rims, but they're nice regardless. So this is a nice set. They're white letter radials. But like you said, if you don't want the white letter, flip them over. You got the black wall. So you've got some versatility there. These are 255-70-17. 255-70-17. So they got great tread. The rims are on them. Those are Chevy 6-lug rims. And they are literally ready to roll. $200 and you got them. He's also got the stackable crates, and the best deal would be go ahead and take them all. You don't have to if you just want like 3 or 4, maybe 5 or 10. He'll still make you a good deal, but he's got 27 of these little boogers, okay? These crates are solid. They're in terrific condition, and they can work to get you organized wherever you need them. It can be in the bedroom, the kids' toy room. It can be in the shop. Get anything organized, or just get creative with it. $3 a piece on them, or if you want to take all 27, $50, and they're yours. And he's got a few of these handmade raised garden beds. They're very nicely done, very sturdy. And if you're interested, he'll make you a good deal on them. He can let you know. All you got to do is give him a call. That's the fella I was talking about earlier. He is still looking for a couple of good sheets of sheetrock. Or a couple of good pieces of sheetrock. Like he said, if it's some small pieces, that's okay. As long as it's usable, he's looking for a good deal. Either way, you can reach him at 910-596-1696. That's 910-596-1696.
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14: All right, we've got your ag report coming up in just a few minutes, so you can tune in. We'll see what those cash bids are bringing in this afternoon and what's going on Wall Street. All right, the barrels. Do you want to get these out there? Folks are maybe doing, now that we got the rain, folks are feeling a little more comfortable. You're looking for a good burn barrel or a good storage barrel. We got you covered either way. Here, fella here in Clinton, he does still have a few of these. These are the big 55-gallon metal barrels. He can do a couple of different ways. And don't forget, if you're here locally, he don't mind bringing them to you. That's right. He can drop them right off to your front door. But it just depends on what you're looking for. The 55-gallon barrels, you can take them uncut for $15, okay? If you need them cut, no problem, $20 on that per. And like you said, if you wanted just to get the top cut out, maybe you want a side cut, maybe you want two or three slit cuts in it, just give him a call. He can hook it up however you want. Like I said, they start at $15 uncut and go from there. 910-590-9508. That's 910-590-9508. Country Store, hi, you're on the air.
6: Yes, ma'am. I got some Bantams I need to let go. I got two, well, maybe too many of them, so whoever wants them, they're free. Oh. Just give me a call at 910-531-4047.
14: Do you know if you have roosters and hens, or is it just hens?
6: Yeah, I got roosters and hens.
14: Got you covered. All right, honey. Thank you.
6: Thank you.
14: All right, you guys. So he's got the Bantams out there. Like you said, he's got too many. He's got to thin the herd. They are free. So if you're looking for some free Bantams, he's got you covered. He's got roosters and he's got hens out there, so you could have some eggs. If you're interested in some Bantams, give him a call. Once again, they are free. 910-531-4047. At least that's easy to remember, right? 910-531-4047 if you're interested in a couple of free birds. We've had some last week we had a lot of free items, over the last 2 weeks actually we've had a lot of free items. I don't know if the dog crates are still available, but now with folks kind of getting into the summer season, maybe you're looking for a safe way to keep the critters while you're outside or, you know, out of town for the afternoon. I did have a gentleman, he had a couple of dog crates. These are indoor-outdoor dog crates. They were medium and small to medium. I think he had some larger medium-sized, but they were free. All you had to do was pick them up. If you want to check on those, you may remember that's also the guy that had the two four-wheelers. He had a 110 and a 125. They were both in some need of TLC. They both needed some batteries, so these would be either projects or, you know, whatever. But he only wanted $300 for the pair. That's two four-wheelers for $300. So if you want to check on the free dog crates or if you want to check on the four-wheelers, just give him a call, 910-305-6472. That's 910-305-6472. I think the mobile home frame that was free, I do believe that one got gone too. We had someone call in. He said you had to move it and the bricks went with it for free, but it was a mobile home. It was mainly just a good frame. The had a good solid wood floor. All of the bricks from the underpinning go with it too. And it was free. It was here in the Clinton area. If you're interested, give me a call. I'll give you that number. I don't want to put that out just right now because I'm almost 90% sure that it got gone by the end of the day. And then produce. Now, if you're looking for the produce, we were just talking about this before the show started. We've got some great deals local on some local produce here on the Country Store. We don't have a big selection. I know right now we've got peas are starting to come in. So if you've got some peas, cheese you want to let go of. We've got some corn. The last bit of corn we had called in was bicolor, and I think I cannot remember the exact price on it. But I know, remember, it was a good one. If you're interested, we've got the bicolor, sweet corn. We've got blueberries, which I know there is a terrific deal for $10. You get a bucket. Take your bucket. You fill it. They'll fill it up for you for $10, okay? And let me see. There was something else that we had. Oh, shoot. I cannot remember. It was the we're looking for the peas. The tomatoes. I have someone looking. Anybody out there has got a couple of good slicing tomatoes locally, good priced, let me know, because there's a lot of folks out there that are looking for good deals on local produce. If people want to pay $2 a pound for something, they can go to the grocery store and get it chunked in from California or Uruguay or wherever they're pumping it in. But, you know, when folks want local produce, they want some local deals. So if you've got them, give me a call. We'll get you out there, and I guarantee you, you won't have that problem for long. People are going to jump on that stuff pretty quickly. All right. Well, hopefully, the farmers are being able to jump on some of the fields, and with a little bit of the rain, I know that's going to make a few of them smile. Maybe the cash bids will make them smile, too. I've got your ag report coming up next. That Deacon Jones time is already half past the 1 o'clock hour. We're getting a few peaks of sunshine out there, but we're dry, 84 with a heat index of 91 downtown. 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
14: All right, looking at your cash bids for today out of the Clinton area, we've got corn coming in down $3 at $5.25 a bushel. Soybeans are also down $3 right now at $11.92 a bushel. That's for October. As we look up to Wall Street, still a mixed bag, but not doing as well as we were this time yesterday, for sure. Corn currently down on Wall Street, down $4 at $4.33 a bushel. We got soybeans up just over $5 at $12.07 a bushel. Wheat is down $12 currently at $6.15 a bushel. We've got live cattle down 2.5 at $2.28.18 per 100 pounds, while lean hogs are down 30 cents at $83.95. And that's also per 100 pounds. It goes up, it goes down, and we'll be here to try and keep you up to date on which way it's going, at least for the moment, right? We do have a couple of hours to go, and maybe

0: we can make some recoveries. I'd love to see them soybeans on the other end, but we'll have to wait and see. You can always keep up with that midday ag action here on the Country Store. Today's Ag Report's been brought to you by the Big Blue Store, where not only are you getting good deals on their plants, but right now, all Evergreen and Team Sports America, hey, 75% off. 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You better get over there. 75% off now through the end of the month on Evergreen and Team Sports America items at the Big Blue Store. All right, we'll take a break, come back, get them phones reset, and get the calls going for the Country Store on 1170.
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0: All right, back here on the Country Store. I just realized today is the 14th. Do you guys realize that we are exactly 1 month out from the Sampson County Jamboree? That's right, August the 14th, the Sampson County Jamboree football is almost here, you guys. I cannot wait for that. It's going to be at the Midway High School, so it's going to be up on my end of the county. August 14th, beginning at 5 o'clock. So if you're looking, you can't wait, get ready. It's coming. I am so excited to see what the teams are going to bring to the table this year. And don't forget, if you like your football action now, you can get it anywhere in the world. That's right, live Sampson County football action with the Clinton Dark Horses right here on 1170 every Friday night, streaming it live, Star TV carrying it for you, and of course across your radio dial. So we got you covered when it comes to local high school football action. All right, yeah, I'm a little bit of a football fan. I just had to throw that in there. All right, also, let me see here. I had another deal. Let me go back up here and get it really quick. The washing machine and the air conditioner. I think this is another good one to put out there. Toshiba 12,000 BTU window unit air conditioner for $200. Never been used, you guys. Never been used. Check on it. If it's still available, you may want to grab that baby up, because guess what? Summer's coming back in full effect by this weekend. They may still have the washing machine, too. This was a GE full-size washing machine. Asking $200 on it, again, had not been used. You can check on them by giving them a call. They are here locally. The number is 830-388-3881. That's 830-388-3881. We have had a couple of air conditioners, but I think for the most part, most of them I've gotten confirmation have been sold. I'm still waiting to hear confirmation on that one, so that's why I'm going to put it out there. You just never know. I always say a good deal is always worth a quick call just to check and make sure, okay? All right, well, we got a couple of outdoor pieces, too, if you're looking for some good deals. We'll get to those hopefully here in a few minutes. Right now, though, we'll see if we can get back to the calls. Country Store, hi, you're on the air.
6: Hey, sweetie, how are you?
0: Hey, good. How are you doing?
6: I'm okay. You can hear me better on the radio today than I hadn't even have been.
0: Yeah, you do. You sound a little clearer today.
6: Because I just stepped outside. Maybe if I don't move from where I'm at, I'll be okay.
0: There you go.
6: Okay. I got a lot of items still available for sale. What I really want to do, because I'm not sure how much longer we're going to be here, I think we're probably be moving within the next month or

0: somebody takes it off our hands ASAP.
1: All right.
0: I still have, well, I got the pub style table with the two stools. I'm just going to actually sell it too, because it's going to be a lot of stuff for us to just switch back and forth. So I'm just going to go ahead and sell the pub style table with the two stools. It's very nice. It's got your marble top. It's very gorgeous. Very nice. It's beautiful and great shape. The filing cabinet is still available. It's the two-door filing cabinet for 10. It's got your folders and stuff still on the inside of it as well. The 50-plus DVD/VHS movies, all kinds of movies in there for $20 for the whole thing.
1: All right.
0: Kitchen items, like, I've got, like, a little burner that you can cook whatever on. It's just, like, it's round. It's got your, it's like a stove burner, but it's one that's by itself, and you plug it in, and you just cook on it.
1: Yeah.
0: I've got a toaster, some cookware, dishes and stuff, some new wire strainers. They're smaller, like little smaller, new wire strainers still in the plastic. Cool. 1,000-piece puzzle, a sea battle game. It's kind of like your battleship game.
1: Yeah.
0: Got your boards with your little ships, new in plastic. And, of course, every other day items, like your whatnots, your home decor pieces, and all that stuff. I have a beautiful piece out here. I don't know if it's concrete or cement or ceramic or whatever it is, but this thing is very heavy.
1: Ooh.
0: It's a flower holder. It's got a little plant that's sitting in there now.
1: Oh.
0: It stands about, I'm 4'11", and it comes about upper thigh, in between my hip and my knee area. It comes up to about mid-thigh.
1: Mm-hmm.
0: And this thing is heavy. Even my husband picked it up yesterday. Like, good Lord. He's a strong man. But this thing is very heavy. It's like a whitish color. It needs to just be sprayed off, or you can repaint it or whatever. But it's beautiful. And it's very heavy.
1: Right.
0: And the last thing I've got is a pressure washer. My mom says last time she used it, it worked fine.
1: Uh-huh.
0: It's a Greenworks 2000 PSI. It's
1: wow.
0: It looks like it has everything with it. And she was only asking $15 for it.
1: Oh, wow. That's a good
0: deal. So, good boy. Now, cars. Woo-wee. But I've got so much stuff. It's not even funny, from kids' stuff to the clothing and the shoes and everything. I'm just trying to get rid of all this stuff so it's not so much on us. A lot of this stuff is in great shape. I'm just trying to get rid of this stuff and actually need the money myself, too.
1: Okay.
0: But they can give me a call or text, or they can stop by or whatever. I'm not open today, but they're more than welcome to just take a look, because I've got a lot of stuff out in the canopy. Just set out where you can see it. Reef stuff for fall and spring and Christmas and all different kinds of stuff. 910-385-1390.
1: All right. Sounds good, honey. Thank you.
0: Thanks, sweetie. Uh-huh. Bye-bye.
1: All right. So, like she said, they're looking to, they're getting ready to move. So, this is when you hear this a lot on here. This is where you get your good deals, because they can't take it, but they're trying to get rid of it. It's too good to throw out. So go over there and start wheeling and dealing. 55 Bumpy Lane, that's here in Clinton. And you can always give her a call or a text ahead of time and set something up. Don't forget, she can also send pictures if you're looking for something in particular. She has that pub-style table. It's got the two chairs that go with it, the high-set chairs. This is a nice pub-style table, or some people call them soda shop tables. If you're interested, she'll make you a good deal on it, and it's in terrific shape. She's also got, my favorite, is the three-piece large china cabinet set. These are beautiful sets here. It has your main centerpiece cabinet with the glass doors, everything. It's sturdy, it's well-built, solid, and it's in terrific shape, too. You get the main centerpiece cabinet, and then you've got the two smaller cabinets that go on either side or in the corners. You literally, you can put them in different rooms if you want. It can go together, or you can separate them out. $250 today if you come get it. Take it off her hands. That is a fantastic deal. She's also got a DVD collection, like she said, $20 on that. She's got all kinds of family-friendly movies and some classics in there. She's got a nice assortment of kitchen items. Some of those items, like she was saying, some of them have never been used. Everything from small kind of like countertop appliances to, like she was talking about, some of the drainers and just equipment pieces, little pieces and big. She's also got, I think, the pressure washer. That was a terrific deal. This is a Greenworks 2000 PSI pressure washer. And like she said, it worked just fine. It's got all the pieces to it, $15, and you could be pressure washing by the end of the day, right? And let me see, there was one more I wanted to do. Where? Oh, the outdoor decor.

0: She's got decor for inside and outdoors. Everything from, she was talking about that beautiful planter that she has, to garden flags, garden gnomes. 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Country Store. Hi, you're on the air.
1: Yes, Nicole.
0: Hey.
1: Hey, just calling back to put that little SUV on the air.
0: Oh, sure.
1: This 2020 year model. It's a four Eco Sport.
0: Oh yeah.
1: It's a 4-door little SUV. You know, it's more like a escape looking type.
0: Yeah.
1: This thing is in excellent condition. It's great on gas, you know, somebody looking for a gas saver, you know.
0: Nice.
1: It's got 100,000 miles on it. And, like I say, it runs good, automatic, full air, and, a clean title, never been, you know, no accidents or anything.
0: All right.
1: I'm asking 65, but I'll take the best offer.
0: Okay, that's a good deal.
1: And, somebody wants to check it out, you know, let me know.
0: Okay.
1: At 91. Okay, I'm gonna put them shoes and them boots back on the air.
0: Oh yeah, too. Yeah. Okay.
1: I got two pair of they're brand new. The boots are 12 size.
0: 12. Okay.
1: And the shoes, I think the shoes are 9.5.
0: Okay, there we go. All right.
1: Both are brand new, in great shape, never been worn. They still got the tags on it.
0: Nice.
1: And they're all Wolverines, something like that.
0: Okay. Yeah, the Wolverines.
1: Yeah. You go to the Big Blue, you know what they cost over there.
0: Yeah.
1: I'm asking 60 a pair.
0: Okay.
1: You want to take both, you know, I'll give you a good deal.
0: All right. It gets better.
1: 910-214-7444.
0: All right. We got you, darling. Thank you.
1: Thank you, Nicole.
0: All right, you guys. I think the last time, I can't remember last time I priced a pair of Wolverines for, I was looking for my husband. We ended up, I can't remember exactly which ones, but what style they were. But I'm going to tell you, they were over, it was like $120, $125 for a pair. And I said, for a pair of boots? But then they were talking, they said, these are Wolverine boots. These are work boots. You can literally wear these and your feet are protected. If you're interested, $60 for a pair is a super duper deal. That's like getting half off right off the bat. And like he said, if you want to take the boots and the shoes, both brand new with tags, he'll make you a better deal. So you could get them both for pennies on the dollar. Those are both brand new. The Wolverine boots, they're for men, new with tags, size 12. The shoes are also new with tags, size 9.5. So $60 on those each, or if you get them both, he'll make you a little bit of a better deal. He's got the 2024 Ford EcoSport. This is a nice little compact SUV. It's great on gas. Has a 3-cylinder engine, so you're going to make the most of gas, right? It's got a clear title. This thing runs and looks good. Has right at 100,000 miles, so it does have the life left in it. He's asking 65 on it, or he is negotiating a little. So if you're interested, go check it out. See how it feels on you and work those deals. You got to give him a call to get over there. 910. You can get the boots and the EcoSport, man. That would be a great deal. 910-214-7444. That's 910-214-7444. Yeah, new pair of boots. And it's never too early to start thinking about Christmas, you guys. I'm telling you, never too early. Country Store, hi, you're on the air.
2: Yes, I still have that F-22 Walker.
0: Okay. Oh, yeah. All right.
2: This is for $35.
0: It's a great deal. Okay.
2: I also have a 46-inch smart TV for $35.
0: Awesome. All right.
2: And I still have those. I still have some sneakers left.
0: Some of those? Okay. Nice.
2: The number to call is 305-3185.
0: All right. We got you, sweetie. Thank you. I tell you what.
2: Thank you.
0: We got some good deals on the footwear this afternoon, you guys. And now he's got some men's sneakers. These are tennis shoes. These are name brand. They're in excellent condition. He's got like Nikes, maybe some Adidas out there, maybe some Pumas. I don't know what he has left, but he's got a few pairs. He was asking like $20 a pop on them. So if you're looking to sport some nice names this summer but not pay for the nice names, you may want to check out a few of those. Now, he's also got that bomb deal on the adult walker, and this is one of the best deals, and this is one of the nicer models. He's got a rolling adult walker. It's a an F22 model, and I can't remember what the brand was, but it's an F22 model, which we were talking yesterday. Anytime you have an F22 or B55, any kind of model number with it, you're getting a little more than just a basic walker, okay? This one does have the seat with it. It does roll. This has got all the accommodations and features that make it a little easier to get around and do life with, not just walk from place to place, but actually enjoy the trip and actually do stuff while you're out and about. $35 is a steal of a deal for this model, and it's new as well. He's got the smart TV too. Let's throw this baby in. 46-inch smart TV, ready to go. $35, you could be streaming by the end of the night. All you got to do is give them a call, 910-305-3185. You know, also with the TVs on here, we got a lot of kids that are getting ready to pack up and head to the dorms or head to school in the fall. They're leaving home to go and start their new adventure. Every kid is going to want some kind of TV or monitor or something like that. Give us a call. We can help you out. That $35 smart TV could be just what the kids need. 910-305-3185.
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0: All right, sorry, back here. I was checking out that walker. I'm not sure, but if it could be the Rollator F22 model. I was looking around at it. That's like a $200-$250 walker, you guys. If this is the one I'm thinking of, it's a Euro style manufactured adult walker. So this one is really regarded for mobility, and it's easy to take around with you, so it's real easy to store. And this one is even got a zippered storage bag. Now, I don't know if that's the same one or not, but that just kind of gives you an idea of some of the features that these models have. All right, and for $35, kind of gives you a better idea of the deal it is. All right, let's take another call. Country Store, hi, you're on the air.
6: Yes, ma'am, good afternoon.
0: Hey, how are you doing?
6: I'm doing wonderful. Up you are.
0: Yes, thank you.
6: I got a couple items.
0: All right.
6: I have a 2001 Lincoln Town Car with 80,000 miles on it. I'm the second owner.
0: Nice.
6: And I'm asking $5,800 for it.
0: All right.
6: I do have pictures.
0: Perfect.
6: And then I have a 2003 Dodge Dakota. It's a two-wheel drive, 4.7 V8 motor in it.
0: All right.
6: It's got 133,000 miles.
0: All right.
6: And I'm asking $4,500 for it.
0: Another good one. All right.
6: And the last thing, I still have my home for sale in St. Paul's, North Carolina.
0: All right.
6: And 3-bedroom, 2 full-bath. Just got 2.25 acres for sale by owner.
0: All right.
6: And I got it on Zillow.com, so
0: okay.
6: They want to call me about that, but it's listed at 260.
0: Nice.
6: If you're pre-qualified, you shouldn't have a problem at all.
0: That's right.
6: And they can give me a call at 910-385-6781. I was about to forget my own number. Sorry.
0: You're fine, darling. Thank you.
6: Thank you, ma'am. You have a wonderful day.
0: You too. Bye-bye. We get that a lot on here. You know, you got to think about it. You don't, and even nowadays, you used to, when cell phones first came out or phones, when you wanted to check your voicemail, you still had to call your number. Now with cell phones, you just hit a button. So think about how many times do you actually dial your number? Not that much. So, yeah, it's okay. We completely understand. All right. Well, I tell you what, I also understand that he's got some terrific deals. So you may want to know the number, too. How about the Lincoln Town Car? 2001 Lincoln Town Car, 80, did you catch that? It only has 80,000 miles on it. He is the second owner. It runs great. It looks great. For $5,800, you could look great in it, too. He's also, now, if you're looking for something a little tougher, he's got the 2003 Dodge Dakota. This little truck is tough. It's two-wheel drive. It's got 137,000 miles on it. It runs good. This could be perfect for what you're looking to get around in. 45 on that. Give him a call. Check it out. See how it fits. He's also got the 3-bedroom, 2-full-bath home for sale. This is for sale. This home is a beautiful community just outside of St. Paul's. It's got the outdoor buildings. It's got 2.25 acres that go with it. It's got so many nice features. Big old carport. Like he said, he has it listed. He can give you details, give you some pictures, give you the information on it. It is being for sale by the owner. $260 is what they're asking. Give him a call and get those details. The number, 910-385-6781. That's 910-385-6781. Country Store, hi, you're on the air.
7: How you doing, Nico?
0: Hey, good. How are you?
7: Pretty good.
0: All right.
7: Nicole, the four-wheelers are still, well, there's a lady to ask about them, so they are still pending right now.
0: Okay. There's
7: a free grill, and the dog crate still pending, too.
0: Okay.
7: I mean, more likely somebody's going to pick those up today.
0: Okay.
7: But other than that, for the dog crate and the grill are pending, which is, she said she might look at the four-wheelers, too. But right now, I'm going to just say the four-wheelers are still up for sale. Like I said, they are going to need some carburetor work with some batteries. For $300.
0: Yeah. All right.
7: Okay, and now I got a 10x12 gazebo that's been put up one time. Put up one time and I took it down, put it back in the box. I'm still in the process of trying to clean up around the house and whatnot. But
0: okay.
7: I take $100 on it, no best offer.
0: Oh my gosh.
7: 10x12 gazebo.
0: Nice. All right.
7: 910-305-6472.
0: All right, we got you, darling. Thank you. Oh,
7: thank you.
0: My goodness, you guys. He's got some of the best deals that we've had, and he's in this kind of quick story. He's been clearing out this property. There again, you know, you hear a lot of times they're moving, everything's got to go, and that's kind of the way this is. He's trying to get everything gone, stuff that they're not going to use or he's not going to take, and this is some really good deals. He's not looking to get rich off this stuff, but he is looking to recoup some money and get it gone. So I think this is a great way to do it. The gazebo, how about this? Where else are you going to find a gazebo for $100? Okay, and that even might be a little negotiable. You come out there and get it today, you may say, yeah, there you go. This is a 10x12-foot gazebo. Like you said, it was put up for a little bit. They had it set up, and then they took it down. It's been in storage. It's in good shape, and if you're interested, $100 on that gazebo. Some of the cheaper ones that I've seen, even the ones on like Temu, you're still going to pay $200 or $300 for, and you know the kind of stuff you get from Temu sometimes. You get what you pay for, but here on the Country Store, you're going to get to go see it. 10x12-footer, $100. Go check it out, man. Also, that's the guy I was talking to you earlier about the two four-wheelers. So we do have confirmation. right now, technically, they are still available. The dog crates that were for free, they're pending. And the charcoal grill that was for free, that one is also pending. So we'll have to wait and see if you want to go ahead and call him and get your name in the pot. Because a lot of times here on the country store, a lot of times when you sell stuff, people say they're coming and then they kind of ghost you. So he's holding it for today. If something happens and they don't show up, you could be next in line to get those free items. So the dog crates are still free but pending. And the charcoal grill is still free but pending. The four-wheelers, the 110 and the 125, like he said, they're both going to need some work, a little carb work, a battery, a little bit of elbow grease, and you got yourself a good selection. For $300, you can take the pair. 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That's 910-305-6472. 72. I get excited when we get folks that can make some really good deals like that. I mean, that gazebo, come on, man. $100? I've always wanted a gazebo, man. All right. Yeah, my husband would probably shoo me out with a broom if I came home with a gazebo. What have you done now, woman? I want some faint goats and I want a gazebo. Not too much to ask, right? All right. Well, I tell you what, we do have to ask for a moment because we got to break out. Your Nissan of Clinton time is 2:00. We've got sunshine downtown, 85 degrees with a heat index of 93. Don't go anywhere. We'll be back.
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9: 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Again, that's 910-260-2151. Come see what Terracotta's Farm Nursery is all about.
0: All right, let's see if we can get the calls going for the 2 o'clock hour. Country Store, hi, you're on the air.
10: Hey, I'd like to miss you.
0: Hey, oh, honey, you fine. You still got 30 minutes. You good.
10: Look, long shot. What I'm going to do, if I can,
0: yeah.
10: I'm going to run this stuff like that, living room furniture and all that stuff in here this week.
0: Okay.
10: If I can, And I want you to run it if I've not put it on.
0: Okay.
10: It's that living room suit. It's got 7 pieces to it, and it's that recliner. It's the lift chair. And I got a nice chair with an ottoman, and I got that buffet table, all and that recliner all together is $400, negotiable.
0: Okay.
10: And I'm gonna run it if you can. Run it if you don't mind.
0: Yeah.
10: If I'm not here, but I need to get rid of it because I don't want it to get old and moldy.
0: Yeah.
10: You know what I'm saying?
0: Okay.
10: Okay. I've got some stuff and everything I want to get rid of too. I've got some storm doors, some storm windows, some wooden windows, and I've got some like a shadow window, some of those shutter things you put on your truck, on your house.
0: Yeah.
10: I just got hot days. I've been working. That's one reason I'm talking like I am.
0: Oh, you're fine. You're fine.
10: Anyhow, I got them for sale. I'll give them a price on that.
0: Okay.
10: And I got those lawnmowers, parts only.
0: Yeah.
10: I got some of those, and I'm still looking to DeWalt battery and the charger.
0: Gotcha.
10: And I got one, extra. And I got a last couple items. I've got one of those hammerhead drills with a bit and everything case.
0: Oh, yeah.
10: And that's $150 for that. And I got a lot of stuff and everything. I just can't name it all. That's what I'm saying.
0: That's fine.
10: Me too. I just afford. I got an air compressor. I found me another car, one of those sprayers.
0: Oh, yeah.
10: You know what I'm talking about?
0: Very cool.
10: Okay, thank you. Admit it. Oh, God. What am I brain dead?
0: To use with the air compressor?
10: And pressure washer.
0: Okay.
10: I'm asking $150 for that. All this stuff is available. 910-592-3738. We thank you, and stay cool.
0: You too, honey. Go take a load off. All right there. You done got too hot, too frazzled. But, yeah, we got you, Ricky. You still got some time, so go get you some tea and take a load off for a little while. All right. You can take a load off your wallet if you want to go check out a few of his deals today. He's got some storm windows. He's got some storm doors. He's got some regular windows and some shutters out there, different sizes. And we are in the middle of storm season, so now would be a good time to check it out. He's also got a couple of lawnmowers out there. Now, these are for parts, or if you wanted to do a project, either way, they're not running. But you can part them out, or you can take them whole. That's up to you. He's got the living room set. He's got all of the furniture. He's bundled up together. Now, he will separate it out if you go out there and you just want, like, the recliner, or you just want the couch or whatever. But the best thing, take it all for $400. That's the buffet, the electric lift recliner. He's got the living room suite that includes a regular recliner. It's all there, $400 or the best offer. He's got the hammerhead drill. He's got the pressure washer, air compressor, a couple of tools like that too, and shop pieces. And he's ready to negotiate. So give him a call. Go check him out. See what you can work out with him. In the meantime, don't forget, he is still looking for a DeWalt rechargeable battery and or charger. He's looking for just the battery and a charger for a DeWalt drill. 910-592-3738 is his number. That's 910-592-3738. Country Store, hi, you're on the air.
11: Yes, I'm calling for the number for the mail, gazebo.
0: Okay, yeah, it was a 910 number.
11: Okay.
0: 305.
11: Okay.
0: 6472. Yes, ma'am.
11: Okay, thank you.
0: You're welcome. Good luck. Bye-bye. And, yeah, I do, like I said before, at the end of the show, I talk about, you know, you want to get the deals, you got to listen live. Listening live is how you get some of the crazy good deals, because a lot of times the free items or the really cheap stuff that's got to go, it gets gone before the end of the show. A lot of times people call back and they'll be like, Nicole, it's gone. It's already sold. It doesn't even make it to the Facebook page. So it's a nice reference. I use the Facebook mainly as a resource for folks for the phone numbers. If you missed the show or if you think you may have gotten the number wrong, it's good to have to double check. And also, I like to use the Facebook. Originally, I started it 10 years ago for a lot of our senior folks that use the Country Store. A lot of our seniors who did not do Facebook or did not have Facebook, I wanted to get their items out there to give them some extra eyeballs on their items, to give them some extra chances for folks to either help them or, take some of the good deals that they had. So, we can't guarantee that just because you see it listed on our Facebook page, it's still available. But I will stand behind it. The best way to make sure you get the best deals is to listen live and be the first one to get those numbers down, okay? So, yeah, no problem there. That's all part of finding the deal. It's almost like a game show. Country Store, hi, you're on the air.
12: Hello, Nicole.
0: Hey, darling. How are you doing today?
12: I'm doing just fine, Nicole.
0: Good
12: just
0: to hear.
12: Trying to stay cool.
0: Yes, sir. That's it.
12: I see you have some fans, Nicole.
0: Ah.
12: And Self-Prepare More.
0: Okay.
12: And Beach Box.
0: Yeah.
12: This one you can play up to 15 hours for it to be charged. It's
0: That's
12: Bluetooth.
0: Crazy good.
12: And I also got the 1,000 watt if you're having a party or something in the back.
0: Yeah.
12: You know? And the clothes right. And the new barbecue grill and air compressor.
0: Ooh.
12: It's a Craftsman. It pump up to 220 PSI.
0: Nice.
12: And the telephone number is 910-299-6329.
0: All right. We got you, darling. Thank you.
12: Thank you.
0: He's got the good plan there. Staying cool. It's a little easier to stay cool today than it will be come Thursday when we're back up to over 100 again. But in the meantime, use this coolness to get yourself ready for the heat that's coming. He's got a couple of fans out there, different styles. Depends on what you're looking for. He's got some that oscillate, that go from side to side. He may have a ceiling fan or two left. And then he's got your standard box fans. But either way, even if you have an air conditioning, those fans will help keep the air circulated, and it will help keep your house cooler with little less energy. He's also got the brand new items, the garment rack. Oh my goodness, you guys, we are less than a month away, not only from the football Sampson County Jamboree, but we're also less than a month away from the Maxwell Endless Yard Sale. You know, this is like my favorite holiday, okay? It's coming up in August. If you want to get ready, if you're looking, this is going to be a great way to get your clothing items sold. He's got a brand new garment rack out there. It can hold up to 60 or 70 items. It's got extra storage on the top. This will be perfect if you're going to be setting up for the yard sales. You hang your clothes up on this, or your towels, or your blank, you know, whatever you're trying to sell. If it's out there and it looks nice, boom, it's going to get sold. People are going to be drawn to it because it looks nice. So that's a great little tip. He's also got the brand new charcoal grill, another great one in the middle of grilling season. Hey, don't go grillless this year. We got you some deals here on the Country Store. And while you're out there grilling, you can enjoy your favorite playlist too with that Beachbox wireless music player. This thing can go up to 15 hours per charge. That's 15 hours of nonstop music, podcasts, audiobooks, whatever you want to listen to, all at the touch of a hand. He's also got the bigger one. It goes up to 1,000 watts. That's more of like your party box, like if you want to share the music with some friends, okay? Either way, he's got you covered. The air compressor is by Craftsman. It's in new condition, and that self-propelled mower, also a new piece. It's running great, and after all of this rain, you're going to need to be thinking about getting that grass mowed. So give him a call. Check him out. That number is 910-299-6329. That's 910-299-6329.
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0: 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Keep it handy. 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You can call or text them anytime. That's 910-631-8676. That's 910-631-8676 for Hauling It here in Clinton. I tell you what, after some of the, we hadn't really had storms, but we've had some pretty hefty showers with some good wind. I don't know if you guys are like my house, but we've got a lot of limbs. We got a lot of just stuff, a lot of pine straw, and a lot of limbs just all over the yard. Things like that. You need help, give them a call. Hollinet can do that. And like you said, if you're looking to get a property ready, maybe somebody moved, you got a rental property, somebody moved out and they trashed it or they left everything behind. Don't worry. You don't have to do it. Call the guys at Hollinet. They'll come out there and get it cleaned up for you, have it back to new, and boom, lickety split time. All right. Well, I tell you what, don't forget, I do have a few more items here. The number to get in, 910-592-1170. We've had some terrific deals. It's only Tuesday, and we've already had tons of great free items and tons of great deals. I did, I'm a little leery to put out the barbed wire, but I did want to put up the hay spear and the pig pole. We had a gentleman call in toward the end of the show yesterday. He was in the cattle business. He said he was getting out of the cattle business, and he was giving away his barbed wire. The thing was, it all had to go. You had to take it all. So he had all of the barbed wire rolled up nice and neat on those 250-gallon barrels. He also had the hay ring, the cattle gate, and all the metal posts that he had with it, too. All of that was for free. That's one of those deals where, like I said, you got to be listening live. I'm fairly certain that is gone. But for sale, he had a good conditioned hay spear and a pig pole. They both had the three-point hookup, three-point hitch, and he was asking $100 for the pair. So if you want to talk to him about the hay spear and the pig pole, give him a call, 910-590-6168. That's 910-590-6168. Country Store, next caller, you're on the air.
15: Good evening, Nicole.
0: Hey, how are you doing?
15: Oh, pretty good. I just been 30 minutes ago, I guess, there was somebody had a trailer. I think it was a 6x12.
0: Yeah.
15: I like that number.
0: Let me get back up here. It's a 910 number.
15: Okay, 910.
0: 990.
15: Okay, 990.
0: 4765.
15: 4765.
0: Yep.
15: I got a couple of things for sale.
0: Okay.
15: I have metal and plastic barrels. I'll take $15 a piece for the barrels. $10 a piece for the plastic barrels. They're all 55 gallons.
0: You said 10 and, for the plastic. I'm sorry.
15: Yes, 10 for the plastic.
0: And how much for the metal? 15.
15: 15.
0: Gotcha, yep. There. Great.
15: And that's cut out. And either how they want them.
0: Okay.
15: Most people want them cut out.
0: Yeah. Usually.
15: And, yeah. And I have totes.
0: Yeah.
15: They hold 250 gallons. And you know what I'm talking about.
0: Yeah.
15: Advertised before.
0: Yeah.
15: And years ago, they only had wooden pallets, I think. But now they're having metal and plastic pallets, the pallet that they're on, which, you know, lasts forever.
0: Yeah.
15: Or so than that wood did. And so anyway, and I want $50 for those.
0: Okay.
15: And I have two items that somebody with sheep or goats might want, or possibly hogs or something.
0: Okay.
15: I have scales that you can weigh goats or sheep in, and I want $75 for that. And of course, you can weigh a pig in them too.
0: Yeah.
15: You run them in a little chute thing, and you can weigh them.
0: That's cool.
15: And then I have another thing. It's a cart, and you pick a sheep or goat up, and they're on their back, and you can trim their feet.
0: Oh, cool.
15: Without them, jumping away from you or whatever.
0: Yeah.
15: And they sell for about $300-something.
0: Oh, wow.
15: And I'll take $100 for this one.
0: Wow.
15: And, but anyway.
0: That's a great deal.
15: You can't find them at a lot of places around here now. You won't even find them. You'll probably have a sheep magazine or a goat magazine, some kind to even find this thing for sale.
0: Yeah.
15: Both of these, in fact, probably. But anyway, and my number is area code 919-222-7253.
0: All right. We'll see what we can do, honey. Thank you.
15: All right.
0: Goodbye. Well, bye-bye. I tell you what, Wendy, I think he's talking about the deck chair. I've seen these before because I didn't know what it was. The first time I'd seen one, it had the sheep in it. And like he said, the sheep was laying on its back. It looked like the sheep was, you know, getting ready for Sunday afternoon football. I was like, what are they doing? Why is that sheep in there? And my husband was explaining to him. He said, it's a deck chair. And that's what they put the sheep in, you know, when they got to trim them or, you know, they got to work on them. They got, you know, maybe shave them a little bit and it keeps them calm and, you know, they stay relaxed. I was like, that is pretty awesome. And I said, can we get one for me? Because it looked really comfortable. But yeah, this is like a deck chair or like a cart there for your sheep or your livestock. I guess you could use it for some of your other animals too. Well, I don't know if my dog would do too well in it or not. But anyway, he'll take $100, and that's a terrific deal if you're interested. He's also got the livestock scales. Like you said, it's a set of scales used specifically for your critters. You shoe them in there, and they stand, and it can weigh them. They're in great shape. They work just fine. $75 for the livestock scales. He's got the totes and the barrels too. He's got the big 250-gallon totes. These are the totes that have the framing of the pallets around them, so they're easy to move around, easy to lift and store, especially if you're using the equipment with them. He's got the smaller barrels. He's got the plastic and or the metal barrels. These are the big ones. You can use them for storage or for burning. Some people, especially in the summertime, they like to use them for shelters for the animals, kind of keeps them cooler. You get the plastic ones, $10. If you want the metal ones, $15, and that's cut or not. So however you want it, give him a call. He'll hook you up. Give him a minute and let him know you're interested in these items. Here's the phone number. He is local. 919-222-7253. That's 919-222-7253. Like, and I wish they had something like those deck chairs for your kids sometimes. I don't know, but some first time you ever take your kids, well, maybe the boys. I don't know about the girls. First time I took my daughter to the hair salon was fine. First time I ever took my boys to the barbershop didn't go so well. 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
0: All right, helps if you cut the microphone on, Nicole. All right, yeah, it's been one of those days. All right, so if you're looking for, like I said earlier, it's never too early to be thinking about Christmas. You can get some good gift ideas. If you're looking, I know a lot of the hunters out there, you've already started staking out your area, started looking for the good spots coming up for the fall. If you're looking for some equipment, I've got one of our listeners. He's got some deer blinds. He's got some deer stands. He's got the platform, ladder stand, a couple of different styles. They're all in terrific condition. I know on the blinds, I think he's asking like $30 a piece on those. Make some good deals for you on the stand, so give him a call. Go check a few of those out. He's also got the Billy Goat leaf blower. This is a Billy Goat EX27 Premium 9-horsepower blower. This is a big boy here. It is in terrific shape. It's packing a punch. It's packing more than a punch. He's asking $5 on it. He's also got the pressure washer. This is a DeWalt 4000 PSI pressure washer. This one will get some stuff clean for you as well. This is over a $1,000 piece of machinery. He's only asking $500 for it. And then he's got an awning. This is a brand new RV awning. So if you or someone you know is getting ready to head out, do some camping, those awnings are always nice. Give you a little bit of shade while you're doing that cooking out, right? This awning is, like I said, brand spanking new. There again, $500. You can give him a call on any of those items, from the deer blinds and the tree stands to the awning and everything in between, some of the equipment. 910-260-2151 is his number there. That's 910-260-2151. I do want you guys, I was looking here, I did get an update, so the gentleman that just called on the trailer, it does look like that trailer is still available. The chickens, however, the chickens are gone, the ones that were for sale. Now, if you are looking for some chickens, we just had a fella call in a little while ago. He had bantams for free, and then I've got one of our regular guys, he called in earlier. And he's got some baby chickens for sale, and he's got some of the more notable breeds. So if you're looking for breed specific, I would definitely check him out. He had like the Old English, he had some Silky, some Silver Phoenix. They're babies, they're still young, but he definitely does good deals on those. I mentioned earlier too about the blueberries. I wanted to get that out. 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
0: And that's a wrap for this Tuesday afternoon's edition of the Country Store. What some amazing deals we've had. And we've got some amazing people out there that are looking for some deals of their own. So like I said, browse through our Facebook page. Look at the looking fors. If you can help these folks track some of these items down, by all means, Let's do it. Let's make some deal connections happen. Maybe even get a few for yourself in the meantime. Of course, we'll be back tomorrow, 1 o'clock, for another episode of the Country Store on 1170. We'll see what kind of deals are holding for us out there across Sampson County. We should know what J.W. Simmons is coming up next. I'll be back at 3:30 to cruise through the remainder of your Tuesday afternoon. So don't go anywhere. We've got you covered here on Funtime Oldies. Got to get into the We Should Know right now. That Deacon Jones time is half past the hour. We've got sunshine downtown. It's warm, but it's not too bad. 87 with a heat index of only 94. Not too bad. Not too bad at all. 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
2: 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Today, we're talking again with a friend of ours that has been very diligent and helping keep you informed on something that we all live with every day, and that's the weather. And Nick Petro, I want to thank you for being here. You are the warning coordination meteorologist at the National Weather Service. And I want to just take a moment just to highlight a couple of things that sometimes I forget to either plug in, but people need to know about your professional career. I mean, you served like Newport, North Carolina. You were talking Tampa, Florida. We're talking Flagstaff, Arizona. Of course, Raleigh, North Carolina at the National Weather Service there. Your background is tremendous in everything from public education to meteorology. And as you recalled, as we were talking off camera, this all started when you were a small child and your dad was turning on or off the channel on a warning radio.
22: Right.
2: And that seemed to fascinate you.
22: Yeah, it was amazing. And thank you so much for having me on again.
2: Sure.
22: It's great to be with you as always. Yeah, when I was little, like 8 years old, maybe, you know, we had this NOAA weather alert radio,
2: mm-hmm.
22: and which, you know, you can still go out and buy one today. You know, in fact, I encourage everyone to go out and buy one. But we had this radio and every now and again, you know, the alarm would go off. And it would sound this really loud, piercing alarm. And I would go press the button and listen to it. And it would be, you know, you'd hear somebody talking, the National Weather Service has issued a severe thunderstorm warning for, and they would go on and give the, yeah. you know, and then sure enough, like maybe 10, 15 minutes later, like boom, lightning, you know, you're hearing things, you know, big storm, high winds, downpours. And I was like, how on earth does this box know that we're getting ready to get hammered by a storm, you know? And it just fascinated me. Of course, the storm then fascinated me as well. So anyway, that's kind of really my fast. And then of course we got snow up, you know, where I grew up in Pittsburgh, PA, and I would always enjoy after the storms going out and measuring the snow. So it just was a fascination, really. I was just so intrigued by it. And I never, that never went away. And, you know, I was probably one of the first kids in middle school that knew what they wanted to be when they grew up. And it was like, you know, like it was just, you know, I followed that. I chased it all the way. And you know, here I am after, you know, almost 27 years in the National Weather Service. I'm actually on the downward side of my career in terms of having lived all that my entire life. So yeah, it's been a fun ride.
2: Yeah. And I think one of the things that you just pointed out strikes me is that oftentimes, we don't sense or recognize that passion when it calls us. Yeah. And it was fortunate you did. And I suspect a lot of folks out there, if they would admit it, they may look back at their lives and go, I remember when I really got exposed to that and I liked it.
22: Yeah.
2: And so this has been, yes, a job, but at the same time, it's something that you've enjoyed doing.
22: Absolutely. And I would encourage everybody to do that. Young kids in middle and high school now, you know, if there's something you really enjoy.
2: Well, it's
22: everybody has something they enjoy. Absolutely. Chase it. Turn it into a career. Turn it into a business. It's something with it.
2: It's like you and I've talked before. You spend so much of your life, your waking hours, on the job.
22: Yeah.
2: So absolutely. You better enjoy it.
22: You're going to spend, a third of your life working. So you got to enjoy it.
2: Absolutely. Absolutely. I want to kind of kick it in gear today. And one of the things I did, I kind of look back at over the past 5 or 10 years. And we've talked about some of these things before. But on a statewide level, and of course it varies a little bit based on, as you know better than I do, regions, but there's so much that we covered, and I thought we'd just kind of maybe target some of those things. One of the things that we're facing and we have faced over time is hurricanes and tropical storms, particularly as it relates to, for example, Hurricane Florence, Hurricane Helene, which just devastated the mountains in North Carolina. I thought I was looking at something coming up from Florida. It was going to be a rain shower or something. And all of a sudden, they're saying now that the last report I saw was like something like $59 or $60 billion mm-hmm. devastation up there. Let's start with something like that. And I just ask this question. When the National Weather Service, and it's particularly in your role, you're watching weather patterns. Was there anything that indicated that early on, before folks like me out here would even imagine, that you started seeing something that would indicate that could be a storm that would do the impact that it did to the mountains? As what time does that trigger go off on the technical side that goes, watch it?
22: Yeah, well, there's certainly a lot of things about our state and where we live that drives some of these unbelievable events, these unbelievable storms. And one thing that we caught on to early on, several days in advance, is the fact that you had the hurricane down there around Florida, but you had a lot of southerly flow, very moist, abundant moisture headed up towards North Carolina from the south and southeast. And that was going to happen for days. Mm-hmm. And anytime you take moisture and you push it up the side of a mountain, it's going to rain. Mm-hmm. That's one way of many that clouds and rainstorms form, is just mm-hmm. rising air, rising up a mountain. You take moist air, you push it up the mountain, it's going to form rain eventually. And that process was in place for days. And oftentimes, when we see hurricanes coming up towards the Carolinas, it because of the way the patterns evolve, and what brings them up here in the first place is usually a pre-existing weather system that's over the, perhaps over the Mississippi Valley that moves towards the Appalachians and just stalls over the mountains. And this case with Helene was what we would describe as a classic predecessor event. And so we've even coined a phrase for it, predecessor event, predecessor rain event, mm-hmm. because that rain was in place ahead of the actual hurricane.
2: Yeah.
22: And so, you know, when you have these predecessor events, these predecessor rain events that happen for one or more days before the storm approaches, that basically sets sets the conditions for flooding. Because it's soaking the ground already. It's rising the water levels in streams, creeks, rivers. And then the hurricane's bringing tremendous amounts of rain with it in itself. And you dump that on top of already, you know, streams and creeks and rivers that are already aggravated by the rain that has fallen days before. Next thing you know, it's a double, triple whammy, and you're getting this incredible flooding events. Mm-hmm. So every time there's a tropical storm or hurricane somewhere in the Atlantic Basin, and if there's any models, particularly even longer range models that show it coming towards the Carolinas, the one thing we're looking for is these weather systems that put down a cold front that stalls over the Carolinas. We're looking for those predecessor events, because if we see the setup, that increases our confidence that it could be devastating flooding that's, you know, in the picture for us.

0: it just, it completely just washes houses. I mean, just devastation.
1: Oh, yeah.
0: That was interesting to just imagine, you know, and a lot of folks have retirement homes there, and it's a beautiful area. I've always enjoyed the mountains of North Carolina.
1: Essentially, rain has to run off. I mean, that's basic, you know, fifth grade, science class, weather, is, you know, the water cycle. And if folks, can remember, that's a simple concept, right? You mm-hmm. take, water evaporates from oceans, lakes, streams, mm-hmm. from vegetation. It rises, it condenses back into, clouds, moisture and clouds and rain eventually. And then that rain falls out. And what does it do? It runs back. It runs mm-hmm. back. Once it hits the ground, it runs back into the groundwater and then back into the streams, creeks and rivers. And that's basically what drives weather. And so when you put the amount of water that fell from the sky over mountains, that runoff was just devastating. Mm-hmm. And what also fascinates me, particularly with storms like Helene and others before it, is the times that you hear people say, I never thought I could do this. Mm-hmm. It's never flooded like this before, or it's never done this before. It's never done that before. Mm-hmm. You know, and that's why we encourage people to prepare because, yeah. you know, wherever it is that you live, wherever your home or business is, you might be the next one saying it's never been like this before.
0: Yeah. And Florence was very similar in the sense of the water and the damage
1: absolutely.
0: With that.
1: Yeah,
0: That was one that popped up when I was doing a little bit of research, and I'm thinking, yeah, I remember that.
1: Yeah. And you know, it's every storm is going to bring its hazard, its sort of a niche, you know. I mean, we think back to last year. Remember Chantal? That was like, that wasn't even a hurricane. It did not make landfall as a hurricane. It was a tropical storm, quickly went to a depression state, a tropical depression. And, you know, for most of the state, it was a non-event. But for folks from, you know, say Lumberton to around Carthage, Moore County,
0: absolutely.
1: Up toward Chapel Hill, mm-hmm. you know, Chatham County, they had devastating flooding. Mm-hmm. You know, businesses, homes that were wiped out in Chapel Hill, North Carolina, that, you know, from a storm, from a tropical event that wasn't even a hurricane, mm-hmm. you know, there's always going to be, you know, regardless of how strong or how seemingly weak as it relates to the wind with the tropical cyclone, we always need to focus on the rain. When we think hurricane, we need to think water and flooding. When we hear tropical storm, we need to think water and flooding. Hurricane equals water.
0: Mm-hmm. One of the things that fascinates me is that I hear a lot on weather channels and so forth. They talk about this particular events that are happening is record setting. And of course, recently we've seen quote record setting heat. Is it safe to adjust your thinking that we are gradually moving into a new level of weather, a new dimension, if you will, of heat, of flooding, of devastation? I mean, it just seems that I hadn't read any statistical analysis, but it just seems nationwide, and particularly in North Carolina, it just seems to me we're seeing more frequency of that. Is that something real or just imagination here?
1: That is a very complex question with complex answer.
0: Yes, it is.
1: Because it's not always just the weather, right? There's things like land use. There's things like, you know, people living in places that had, you know, maybe been farmlands in the past or mountains that were never touched. You know, people are, you know, so there's aspects like that. You know, so, you know, there's obviously patterns which come and go, change. Mm-hmm. You know, you have large scale patterns like El Nino and La Nina that bounces back and forth, you know, it's too complex to just say conclusively, this is one thing, one trend that's occurring, that storms are always going to be stronger, that they're going to be more devastating. Although, you know, there are many, you know, climatologists in the field that would suggest, with a warming climate, the storms could be more intense. So, you know, there's just so many factors. I really wouldn't want to pin it on one particular thing, but the rest remains the same. And that's, you know, we need to be prepared no matter what, no matter what the cause. We need to focus more on the preparation. We'll leave the why to the scientists that study this. And we need to take care of what we can do as individuals, as families, as business owners, as schools, and prepare ourselves. Because you know what? We live in a weather active place. We live in a very weather active state, very weather active part of the world. We're prone to just about every bad weather you can find that exists on our planet. We need to get ready for it.
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0: I read an article that talked about, and of course you've got experience background in Florida, and the article was pointing out that there's a lot of folks that had moved to Florida, just simply, you know, retired and that kind of thing. And now there's a lot of folks in Florida looking at moving back north because of the number of flooding events, because of the weather on that peninsula down there. And the key factor, something that all of us maybe could understand but hadn't thought about, the key factor is the insurance down there has gone up so radically, quote, they can't afford to live there anymore.
1: Right,
0: yeah. I mean, I never thought about it so much, but even on our coast, in talking to folks that are property owners, the insurance amount is just more than what I could imagine for the payment on a home.
1: Oh, absolutely. You know, and you know, that obviously that touches a little bit on the economical aspect of it. But I mean, if you think, you know, the cost of everything going up, as would, you know, home construction prices and thus, you know, values of them, and thus, you know, the cost to insure them, it's all part of, you know, the risk that we take by living in a certain part of the country that's prone to storms. You know, there are some things though we can do to mitigate things, costs and insurance. Like, for example, when I lived, you mentioned Florida.
0: Sure.
1: When I lived in Florida, you know, obviously, you know, insurance prices were very costly. But, you know, when I built a home in Florida, our builder was telling us that if you build your roof in a certain way, that could reduce the wind threat and potential damage to it, and which would in turn reduce our insurance costs. So I double checked that with an insurance agent. I said, is this true? If I build my home using a hip roof, will that lower my costs? Will that lower my risk? And they said, yeah, absolutely. So guess what I did? I built a home that had a hip roof, you know, a roof that comes together on four sides and kind of meets at the top in the middle. And because, you know, a classic gable roof acts like an airplane wing when wind blows across it. It makes it easy for the materials to be lifted off. And, you know, whereas certain types of roofs sort of disturb that process and make it more difficult for it to be lifted off. So again, you know, we need to think about what can we do as individuals to mitigate our risks. And that's the National Weather Service. That's a big focus of what we're trying to do, is make this country a weather ready nation. And what do I mean by weather ready? I mean, you know, think about things we can do on a day in and day out basis. Think about ways we can live our lives. We can, you know, go about our day to day, whether it's building a home, whether it's making a storm kit for our family, whether it's planning routes if there's a risk for flooding. How can I avoid? How can I just mitigate the risks associated with weather? There's nothing we can do to stop the weather. Bad weather's going to happen. It's not if, it's when. Mm-hmm. So if you know that something bad's going to happen, it's incumbent upon all of us to figure out ways to get through it. And that's what we mean by making the world or the country, that is, at least, we start with us. We start with home. We start in our backyard. We start in our country. Mm-hmm. Is making this country a weather ready nation. Certainly building resilience to the bad weather that is not if, it's when it will happen.
0: I think that's right on point as what we've talked about, but right on point as we look forward from this point on, as folks are listening to the show or watching us, is that we're saying to you, be prepared. And as I told you off camera, you know, a lot of folks I know after listening to shows we've done with you, a lot of folks is rethinking their whole process about flood insurance. They're rethinking, do I need to pay that extra? And the only answer to that is that eventually, it's like everything else, eventually something possibly could happen. I think the odds are not necessarily in our favor,
1: right,
0: as if we're not prepared for that. But that's part of what you're talking about as far as preparation.
1: Oh, absolutely. You know, I mean, even if you lived on a mountain, right, and you said, well, you know, I'm on a mountain, right? Yeah. I don't live in a valley close to a river. I don't need to worry about, you know, about flooding, right? Well, you know what? Even if you live on a mountainside, there could still be flooding. And Helene demonstrated that quite visually and quite well. So, I mean, you know, again, how many times have you heard somebody say, I never thought it would flood here? You know, so that's right there, you know, that tells you it's worth checking out. Just, you know, and that's one part of hurricane preparedness. Things that we should be doing now before the storm is in the forecast, before it's even formed, we should be doing that kind of thing now, is doing that research, checking up on the prices, seeing if I can get my property, my home, my business insured against flooding. Because again, hurricanes, tropical storms equal water.
0: One of the things I think that folks often reflect on is that they're, quote, not in a floodplain.
1: Right.
0: So therefore, it's situationally not likely that it's going to happen. But what I think we've seen, and if we look back at some of these storms, Matthew and others that has come through the eastern part of the state, it's kind of taken that and wiped that idea out of the way.
1: Oh,
0: because,
1: yeah.
0: I mean, we're talking about interstates being shut down. We're talking for agriculture, which we are a huge agricultural area, as you know here, just in this county, in Sampson alone, I think it's like a $3 billion industry.
1: Mm-hmm.
0: So a lot of folks now look at it from the sense of, okay, yeah, not only our home, but look at livestock. Look at the not only the displacement, but the potential of millions of dollars being destroyed in the livestock world.
1: These storms can just have such amazing impacts on us, negative impacts. And, you know, you think about, you know, yeah, we've been through it before, right? We've seen them before. And that's another thing I constantly hear is that, you know, oh, I've made it through how many storms before? Why do I got to treat this one any differently? You know, every storm can be different. And every storm can be worse than the one before. So it doesn't take a lot to get prepared. It's actually pretty easy if you think about it. You know, making a phone call, checking on those insurance rates, going out to the store, you know, you got to go buy groceries anyway at some point in time. Maybe put every time you go to the grocery store, maybe, you know, say, okay, this time I go to the grocery store, I'm going to buy batteries for my storm kit. And then next week when you go to the grocery store, buy an extra case of water to put in your storm kit. And then the next time you go to the grocery store, a week after that, buy some, you know, some items for your first aid kit, you know, things like that. You don't have to do it all at once. You know, you could take time to build these things and make out your plan, write out your plan for what you're going to do. It doesn't have to be all at once, but it needs to be done before the storms come.
0: Absolutely. And the takeaway is, while we're still on this, I was just looking at some notes here on things in particularly east of Raleigh. Right. And you're right on point, because you're talking river rising in water. We're talking flash flooding going on. We're talking the coastal erosion is part. The thing that just fascinates me every time I have you on, I start looking back at notes and looking at other information. The Weather Service is not just about prediction of the weather, but things that we don't think about a lot. And for example, droughts. I mean, yeah. you guys are on top of that, particularly important to the agricultural community.
1: Right.
0: And you can look at that. You also reflect, okay, what does this look like over the past 10 years? Is this a replication of that? What areas may or may not be impacted the most? And all of it somehow kind of ties together.
1: Absolutely.
0: So, kind of talk to us about that and how you look at it, not only analytically, but as a complete picture, how right. it comes together.
1: I think really what it focuses on are the impacts, right? So, yeah. so a storm is a storm. It produces weather. Well, whether it's a devastating storm with flooding or high winds, how does that impact the community? What are the impacts? And so we've taken a lot of efforts to figure out impacts and convey that in our weather messaging and let folks know, hey, this is what could result. These are the impacts that could happen. And maybe it's not always something, you know, falling from the sky, you know, whether it's rain or hail or in the wintertime snow, but it's the end result too of the weather. I'll give you another example, mm-hmm. rip currents. So a rip current is not weather per se,
0: right.
1: but it's driven a lot by the weather, mm-hmm. by winds and strong winds and wave energy, you know, pushing towards the coast. So, you know, because it's weather related, not exactly weather, you know, it's not a hydrometeor, something that falls, mm-hmm. water that falls from the sky, but it's impacted by it. One of the biggest hazards we talk about, and this is particularly, even before a hurricane hits and even outside of the hurricane mm-hmm. season, are rip currents. And mm-hmm. we need to be thinking about, messaging to folks to let them know, if you do go to the coast and it's windy and there's a lot of wave energy headed towards the coast, to, you know, be cognizant of the risk of rip currents and swim near lifeguards. If you're going to go into the ocean, swim at a beach where there's lifeguards and follow their warnings. Look at their flags and see the colors of the flags. And if you're not sure what they mean, go ask the lifeguards, you know, and find out about how to, you know, escape a deadly rip current if you get caught in one. But that's just one example of how, you know, the Weather Service is looking out for all storm impacts, all weather impacts, not just, you know, the impacts from rain, snow, or hail falling from the sky.
0: And I think, to your point, one of the things that goes along with that and the currents and the movement is, I read an article, over 27 plus homes, I think, is just collapsed into the ocean.
1: Mm-hmm.
0: And you got to be saying, well, what's going on here? You know,
1: right.
0: is the tide just moving in? Is the erosion on the coast going away? But for folks that own those homes, I don't even know whether you could get insurance to cover that or not.
1: Well, that's a really complex. Are you referring to the Outer Banks and the Buxton area and so forth? Yeah, that's. Well, you know, the Outer Banks being the barrier island, you know, it's always at risk of erosion and shifting sands.
0: Yeah.
1: That is tragic to watch in the news. You know, those homes collapsing.
0: Beautiful homes.
1: Oh, absolutely. You know, some of which, you know, are historic in some ways.
0: Some of them been there for decades.
1: Yeah, absolutely. And you know. But yeah, that's again one of the risks of living at the coast on a moving sandbar and a barrier island. And our hearts go out to those folks who put so much into those homes and have to either move them or unfortunately watch them collapse into the sea.
9: In the Gospel of Mark, the 6th chapter, the 37th verse, Jesus looks directly at his disciples and says, "You feed them." We take that serious here at the Christian Food Bank of Salemburg, and we've been doing that for almost 17 years. 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We'll take your money and your food. 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
0: One of the things you mentioned, I want to circle back to, and I find it fascinating because there was an article that brought out a picture of Florida, and it's been some time ago, but it was all these houses were decimated, right. And except there was one or two houses that the camera caught on camera, and the question was, well, why did this house get spared?
1: Right.
0: And it circled back to what you were talking about, structures.
1: Right.
0: So I want to kind of pose this to you. Is it the time now that folks that are listening to the show, watching the show, is one of the takeaways could be either they're looking at remodeling or they're at that point, they're looking to build a house. Should they seriously sit down and think, you know, maybe we need something with a little bit of different dome kind of effect. And right. It might not look exactly like everything else, but you also might have a house standing.
1: Right. Absolutely. There is one house that comes to mind. I'm not sure if it's the exact same one you're thinking of, but I remember like there wasn't a home left standing except one.
0: Yes.
1: You know, I remember. I'm trying to remember now what storm that was, but regardless,
0: yeah,
1: the homeowner, I think, as I recall, and I don't know, for sure how this all played out, but I believe the homeowner was interviewed and basically they just hurricane proofed it, used extra straps, extra anchors to keep the roof. You know, one of the things that, we've learned, as we try to convey impacts to storms, mm-hmm. While I'm not an engineer, I'm not a structural engineer, I'm not a home builder. Right. I don't know those exact intricate details, but we try to learn just enough to put this information out in our preparedness materials. Sure. But, my understanding is like as soon as something is broken, mm-hmm. a window, and wind gets into your home, or as soon as the roof comes off or the roof is compromised and home is all tied together, right? Mm-hmm. So if a window gets broken, then that's going to let air into the home. And then, that basically as strong winds associated with a storm get, fill up the home, mm-hmm. eventually the home can't take the pressure from all that excessive air, and it causes the walls to buckle. And if once the roof comes off, then that helps tie things together. As soon as one of those things, whether it's the roof or a window breaks, all it takes is one main component of the home or building to be compromised, and then that generally the rest of it is obviously can come apart much easier. So I think what that one homeowner did was try to use, windows that were, were very difficult or challenging to break or shatter, reinforced some of the roof strapping so that the roof wouldn't come off. It just all boils down to money, right? The more resources that home probably cost them a lot more than the one next to it. Right. Yeah. But you're right. Yeah. That was perhaps money well spent because that home was left standing.
0: And it's like you pointed out earlier, when you were in Florida, you built the home more conducive to insurance costs. So it was a win-win situation.
1: Absolutely. Well, there was also codes too that required, the building codes in Florida were very, very strict. In fact, the first level had to be block, concrete block construction. And not only block, but I remember when we were building that home, there had to be concrete poured inside of the gaps in those blocks. So the idea was that, you know, make sure it's stay standing and it's hard to come apart. And the roof, we've put a lot of effort into the roof design, as I pointed out earlier. All of that really helped cover or helped, I should say, reduce our some of our insurance costs.
0: One of the other areas of weather that is, I guess, totally unpredictable, but it just seems to me that recently, of course, we back in, I think it was 84, 83, we had tornadoes come across portions of Sampson County and this particular part of the state. Totally devastating. I'm decimated homes. There seems to be quite a bit of that happening. And statistically, as you said, you know, climatologists or someone like that may have the data. But I just want to reflect for a moment on preparedness for that. I think the part that I've heard you mention before is to follow the awareness alerts that come out. Because you guys have sensitive ability there, both radar and other information, that's telling you that the ingredients are there.
1: Right.
0: So at the point in time that you put out an alert, they people need to not only monitor it, but getting back to that radio to when you were 7 or 8 years old, start listening to that radio, start listening to that alert.
1: Well, there's a couple, and you know, it's, I'm glad you brought up the tornado because tornadoes and outer rain bands are very common in tropical storms and hurricanes. And again, it's not related to the strength of the hurricane. It could be even a tropical storm strength, you know, with winds below hurricane strength, it could have outer rain band tornadoes. So, you know, while the wind threat overall with the storm may not be that great, as you pointed out, there could be narrow corridors due to these rain band tornadoes that cause devastating damage. So how are you going to be alerted to that? How do you prepare? Well, you know, essentially you go through your preparedness activities. Like if it was a springtime tornado type situation, where do you go? Well, you seek shelter in the lowest part of your home when a tornado warning is issued, and you know, put as many walls between you and the outside, get down, cover your head. But the one thing I really want to point out the difference between a tropical storm or hurricane tornado versus a more traditional springtime severe thunderstorm situation tornado, the difference is the amount of time you have to react. Because outer rain band tornadoes with tropical storms and hurricanes are very fast developing. Mm-hmm. They touch down real quick. They don't last very long though. Mm-hmm. So they can spin up very quickly. And when a tropical storm or hurricane tornado develops, you may only have a minute or two to get to your shelter. The National Weather Service we monitor for those. We do have the technology and the ability with our radar to detect the circulations that precede a tornado of that kind. But oftentimes they form so fast that you really don't have a whole lot of time to
0: prepare. You're talking minutes, right?
1: Minutes, or maybe even seconds.
0: Wow.
1: So what I would encourage folks to do is make sure you know where you're going to go. And during the storm, during the even a day before the storm, when we have these first outer rain bands come in, to make sure you know where you're going to go when you get that warning, and make sure you can get the warning in the first place.
0: Right.
1: So, you know, whether it's your cell phone, you can get it on your cell phone through wireless emergency alerts. Another great way to get those warnings is by, you know, purchasing a NOAA weather radio. And a NOAA weather radio, I kind of compare it to a smoke detector or a carbon monoxide detector. Mm-hmm. And you know, funny thing is they're probably about the same size. A NOAA weather radio is maybe a little bit larger. Yeah. They cost the same. You know, if you go to your big box store or you go on to your favorite online place to buy stuff, you're probably going to spend, you know, $40-$50 for a good smoke detector or carbon monoxide detector. Mm-hmm. And that's about what a NOAA weather radio costs. And the weather radio, basically, anytime we issue a tornado warning for your area, that will turn that radio on. It'll cause the weather radio to sound an alarm to let you know what type of weather hazard is approaching your area. So That's probably one of the best ways. Your cell phone or no weather radio are two of the best ways to get our tornado warnings. And if it's a tropical storm or hurricane related tornado, you don't have much time to prepare. You gotta, as soon as that alarm goes off, as soon as you hear tornado warning for your area, immediately get into your shelter because they spin up so fast that you may only have seconds to take shelter.
0: Does people oftentimes hear that, but unless they've been impacted, they don't necessarily take it as an urgent thing? But when that alarm goes off, particularly if it's that's in your area, it should be seen as an urgent thing. For example, where are the children? Who's playing near the pool? What, you know,
1: right.
0: To take preliminary action and then closely monitor it. Because I think that the thing that concerns a lot of folks too, and having been involved in the sense of participating in aftermaths to help, I look at the terrain and I think, I couldn't imagine this kind of thing. For example, you mentioned tornadoes, but what I'm hearing you say is, if necessary, use your imagination. Think about what could happen and how you not only resist that, but how do I cover myself? How do I have the things in place I need? Is it time to go to that inner room?
1: Right.
0: You know, don't wait till you see it, a tree flying by your window before you go to that inner room. Yeah.
1: Well, you know, typically before a tornado warning is issued, not always, but in most cases, we have a tornado watch in effect.
0: Yes.
1: And a watch means that the ingredients are there. It doesn't guarantee it's going to happen. It's not 100%, you know, it's going to happen. A warning means it is happening. You need to take immediate action to get to your shelter. So when you're thinking about, you know, the watch phase is really that time you need to be, you know, getting everything lined up for what am I going to do if a warning is issued? Mm-hmm. So if you're under a tornado watch, yeah, you want to make sure the kids aren't playing outside. You want to make sure they're, you know, inside and ready to seek shelter should a warning be mm-hmm. issued. You know, so that's the thing, you know, that people need to, you know, really take serious the watches as well. And, you know, when a tornado watch is issued, then that's when you, again, you should already know from preparedness activities you're taking days, weeks, months before, you should know where those shelters are. But during the watch phase, you want to get everybody together and say, hey, look, you know, there could be a tornado. So let's review our preparedness plans. Let's review where are we going to go? Mm-hmm. You know, where's the safest place? You know, what are we going to change about our plans of the day mm-hmm. so that when a warning is issued, if a warning is issued, we can immediately get to our shelter. So, you know, that's kind of how I would approach that situation. Preparedness should be done weeks, months in advance. Reviewing those preparedness plans and altering our day of activities mm-hmm. during the watch phase, and then implementing that sheltering process when the warning is issued.
0: Also, I think one of the things that comes to play, folks need to understand that local municipalities, local government, county commissioners and others, there are components in the structure of that government in emergency management that literally are looking at ways, and they have in place plans for sheltering folks and those kinds of things. But ultimately, it's what you were talking about. It's what are you doing as an individual
1: right.
0: to ensure that you're safe sometimes is the first and foremost thing. And I think a lot of times, in fact, I've been asked this and I wanted to bring it up, is that there's oftentimes those folks that are in a position that they require certain equipment to live, you know, to function. And it's an unfortunate situation, but when that power goes out, they can't function anymore. And those are the folks sometimes that, I guess, not necessarily to get overlooked, but find themselves in even greater devastation.
1: Absolutely. Yeah. It's, again, you know, we need to think about all areas of our lives. How would we be impacted if we're, you know, stuck at home for, you know, 72 hours and, you know, because we've just been impacted by a storm and can't get out and don't have electricity? You know, those are things that we got to be thinking about ahead of time. What would I do? It's a simple question to ask. What would I do? You know, you brought up a great example, you know, people who have medical conditions. I have family members who use CPAP machines mm-hmm. To help them sleep, you know? Yeah, how are you going to power that when your power goes out? You know, it's something simple like that that you need to be thinking about. You know, if you have a medical device, you need to be thinking about, you know, should I go out and purchase one of those battery packs that I could plug my medical device in and that'll power it for a day or two until my power comes back on? You know, not even a generator, but just there's some really good buys out there on these portable battery packs that, not the kind you would charge your cell phone with, but the bigger ones that you could kind of carry with a handle.
0: $300 to $500
1: could power a CPAP, for example, for 2 days. Wow. You know, so, and for those who do decide to go out and purchase a generator, you know, make sure if you do that or if you already have one, you know how to use it safely when the power goes out. It's so sad when you hear stories about people who, you know, die from carbon monoxide poisoning because they, you know, used their generator inside their garage or they pulled their gas grill inside their garage or had it too close to their home. And then the carbon monoxide from that poisoned they suffered carbon monoxide poisoning from that. So take the time. Again, another one of these preparedness activities, you know, you could do is educate yourself about how to safely use those things that you would use if the power's out and you're stuck at home for a couple of days.
0: And the other thing I want to make clear and that's just always important to me, it gives me a sense of some safety or security, but the National Weather Service is always in the background. We may see something on a TV channel or a radio channel, but in the background, the technology continues to grow in the National Weather Service and to a large degree, the latest technology.
1: Oh, absolutely. You know, whether it's AI, whether it's communication technologies and ways of getting the impacts and words and preparedness information out to folks. You're right. We're leveraging all those new capabilities. We're the National Weather Service is working on its next version of its weather.gov website. An easy way to remember our website at the National Weather Service is if it's weather you love, it's weather.gov. So that's an easy one to remember.
0: And that's an easy statement.
1: Yeah, it's easy. So you can get all of our forecast information, weather watches, warnings, preparedness information. When the hurricane's coming, check us out at weather.gov. And that's easy. Everything we do. So, you know, we're working on a new version of our website. We're going to call it weather.gov 2.0, to make it easier, more reliable, just easy to use on your cell phone. So we're leveraging a lot of these technologies. We're working closely with our emergency management partners at the state and local level. We're working with our DOT partners. We know transportation's impacted greatly before, during, and after storms. We're working with the local media because the local TV meteorologists, the people you tune into and listen to, those meteorologists on air, we are working with them to help get our information out. You know, when the TV weather person stands up there and says there's a hurricane warning, the TV station didn't issue that hurricane warning. The National Weather Service issued that hurricane warning. So we work closely with all the media partners, even during, you know, ordinary severe thunderstorm events, tornado watches, warnings, severe thunderstorm watches and warning events. We have folks back at the National Weather Service that we use an instant messaging program where we're tied in with all the local media and we're feeding them, you know, little bits of information to share. So, you know, that's our mission, protection of life and property at the National Weather Service.
0: And I think the big thing in just what you said, then we need to remember also that the National Weather Service is a critical asset. It's not something, well, we can do this, we cannot do this. That critical asset, without it being at play, probably has saved more lives than you or I or anybody could even articulate, simply because the message went out in the time and the specific location was identified.
1: Absolutely. Yeah. Let's learn how to use that messaging and get prepared.
0: I got to try to get this in because we're kind of I'm coming up on a countdown here, but I want to try to get this in for as quickly as you can. Help us understand what AI has done and how it has enhanced or improved the National Weather Service?
1: Well, you know, the one thing about AI is it looks a lot on learning and past.
0: Yeah.
1: And that's one thing we can leverage is weather data, weather records. So, and we have
0: and
1: a
0: quickly,
1: lot of that.
0: And quickly.
1: So that's really, you know, looking at the past weather patterns and using that information to help us predict the future. That's where AI helps us a lot.
0: And I think going forward, everybody that I, you know, that's into technology tells me that AI is just starting and you're going to see continued advancement. When you look in your crystal ball, if you will, what do you see 5-10 years down the road as it relates to technology and weather service?
1: Well, you know, I think one thing is the modeling and the capabilities to analyze large volumes of data very quickly. And that could help us improve our warning services, our forecasts. It's data. The weather is data. It's science. Mm-hmm. And it's numbers. And that's the one thing that AI is really good at. So I think AI will help us do a better job in all areas that we work through right now, both modeling, both observations, also including, you know, issuing our warnings and also messaging. AI can help us craft and deliver messages that are just spot on and fine tuned. We do that right now by our humans, and we do it spot on, and we do a great job with that. AI will just help speed up that process, because remember, when it comes to dangerous weather, every second counts.
0: Mm-hmm. And I think with AI, as it continues to improve, that information can start developing those patterns and do comparable analysis on patterns over time. And even down to what I read was like the micro level, if it starts seeing this pattern developing, it starts building an analytical thing where it says hit the alert button quicker.
1: Right, right.
0: I find that fascinating.
1: It is. And you know, AI can do so much. And I know there's a lot of questions and a lot of fear, but you know, it really has the potential to unlock a lot of great capabilities that will help us save lives in the future.
0: It's definitely not going away.
1: Absolutely.
0: I'll try to get this in. I got a couple more minutes here. That one of the things that we're facing as we're on air here talking about this and have been facing is the idea of extreme heat. And we're hearing over and over from network TV, we just set a record, or we passed this record, or what have you. And I know part of this is climatology and looking at the historical aspect. What is your observations as it relates to what appears to be a continuous increase in heat and its impact on storms and other things?
1: Yeah, I mean, you know, we're certainly in a place in the last couple of weeks where we have seen a lot of records. I'm not really sure right now how exactly what to make of that. Again, weather is so complex, it's hard to just pinpoint, you know, it towards one thing. Obviously, you know, so the one thing we can rest assured is that at the National Weather Service, you know, we're working on the heat challenge in terms of messaging. Mm-hmm. We recently developed a new tool called the Heat Risk Tool. It's mm-hmm. experimental, where we can compare the heat that we're experiencing on any given time, compare it to, you know, what is normal or what is climatological, compare it to the time of year, how people are acclimated, and then, you know, convey the information of how risky it can be. Mm-hmm. We're working with our partners at the state and local level, and we're working with, you know, climatologists and state level climatologists and the state climate office to develop new ways to both analyze the heat and to get, you know, get preparedness information out about it. So, you know, there's a lot of different factors. There's some new tools coming online. There's new ways to let people know about the heat risk. But ultimately at the end of the day, it really boils down to a lot of common sense, right? If it's going to be really hot outside today, if it's going to be record heat, you know, don't do stressful heat activities. Don't do things that are going to overheat you in the daytime. Save that for the cooler part of the days. You know, mow your lawn in the evening closer to sunset or in the morning before it gets too hot. You know, make sure you have lots of water. You know, if you don't have air conditioning or if your air conditioning's broke, go to a cooling center. Go to a place that the public safety officials have set up to help keep you cool. Go shopping during the heat of the day if your AC isn't working. You know, just you know, it's really, it's just common sense. If we take time to stay out of the heat and prepare for it and drink lots of water, you know, and don't work in the heat of the day. Save it for the cooler parts of the day. You know, we should all be okay.
0: One of the things also is that we're in a part of the state here, multiple counties, and for folks to pick up the show on radio or TV, they probably totally obviously are aware of this. The agriculture community right now is really facing this drought situation and water. So is Raleigh. So is right. The reservoirs. I mean, this is supposedly unprecedented. These are the kinds of things that gives people a little bit of anxiety, I guess, to right. think, is there something that's going to happen here? Is this expected? How far do we go before we say, you know, everything's turned brown in the fields, right. leaves is falling off the tree, you know, all that anxiety there. How do you address that anxiety?
1: Well, everybody has their own critical threshold. So, you know, the one thing I can say is, you know, I mean, obviously drought affects everybody a little differently, industries differently. But so again, that's something we have to be prepared for, have mitigation plans, and you know, just that should be one of the things we're planning for. In addition to hurricanes, plan for what are we going to do if it does turn dry? Because, you know, we go through these episodes where we turn dry for a period, and then we go through other episodes where it's wet for a period. The good news is, as we've seen in the last few days, there have been more thunderstorm activity. We're in the next couple of weeks, we're moving into a weather pattern that should support more usual afternoon, evening thunderstorm activity. So I think perhaps maybe we'll get some relief, spotty relief. It may not be everywhere, but this upcoming winter could potentially, we're seeing scenes, we're seeing things out in the patterns in the Pacific Ocean that could set a stage for a very wet period of weather starting maybe later this fall and through next winter. So if we could just hang in there for a few more months, I think there's more rain on the way.
0: Maybe that's probably the best conclusion to the show. I want to thank you again for coming down, being with us today. If you have not met Nick Petro, he's sitting right in front of me here, and he's the warning coordination meteorologist for the National Weather Service. Nick, thank you for what you do. Look forward to having you back anytime, and maybe at some point in time we can go to Raleigh and see you full boss.
1: We'd love to have you at the National Weather Service. Thanks so much.
0: Thank you very much. Ladies and gentlemen, we look forward to seeing you again next week, and as always, may God bless.
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3: 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You remember the songs like I Can Pray, Didn't It Rain, Get Away Jordan, just to name a few. 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Brother Chubby Riber and the members of the Plainview Church invite you to come out and be a part of this great event. 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For more information, you may call Wayne Weeks at 910-590-6773.
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2: News. I'm Melissa Vail. AP Washington correspondent Sagar Magani reports President Trump is already backing off a plan to charge toll on ships passing through the Strait of Hormuz.
3: President Trump has backtracked on plans to charge ships for using the Strait of Hormuz. Yesterday, the president laid out a 20% toll, saying it was in exchange for the U.S. making transit safe.
4: We are going to be reimbursed for protection.
3: But he scrapped that idea after hearing from Mideast leaders.
4: And they said, we'd love to do it a different way. We'd love to invest in the United States with billions and billions of dollars.
3: The president says he actually likes this better.
4: Because I don't think anybody should be able to charge a fee for the strait.
3: Meantime, more U.S. strikes on Iran and Iranian attacks on shipping and American allies have left an interim peace deal in tatters. Sagar Magani, Washington.
2: Trump administration officials have told Immigration and Customs Enforcement officers to suspend most vehicle stops after two deadly shootings in a little over a week, according to a person familiar with the matter. The order Tuesday came a day after an ICE officer shot and killed a Colombian man in Maine. South Carolina Governor Henry McMaster has named Darlene Graham Nordone as her late brother Lindsey Graham's temporary replacement in the U.S. Senate. She spoke briefly after the announcement in Columbia, South Carolina.
5: I want to thank the governor for selecting me to serve the remainder of Lindsey's term. It is such an honor. Lindsey has always been there for me, and now I will be there for him.
2: Roy Cooper's U.S. Senate campaign has been raking in an average of more than $1 million a week in recent months, according to a campaign announcement Tuesday, declaring a $14.8 million haul in the second quarter of 2026. 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AP's Lisa Dwyer reports that E. Jean Carroll has collected the money owed in the 2023 Trump sex abuse and defamation case.
6: E. Jean Carroll has been paid over $5.6 million that a jury awarded plus interest in her sexual abuse and defamation lawsuit against President Donald Trump. The U.S. Supreme Court recently upheld the verdict against Trump, paving the way for the release of the money held in escrow since the 2023 verdict, when the jury found that Trump sexually abused Carroll in 1996, then defamed her after she spoke out in 2019. Trump's lawyers plan to keep appealing at that payment. Trump is also appealing the $83 million in defamation compensation granted to Carroll after a 2024 trial. Trump continues to deny the allegations. I'm Lisa Dwyer.
2: A woman remains in the hospital and two officers are recovering after all three were shot outside the Wilson County Courthouse by the same man, the sheriff's office says. On Tuesday, the accused shooter, 21-year-old Abdul Karim Mustafa, made his first court appearance. He was denied bond. The North Carolina Department of Health and Human Services is reporting more than 200 cases of cyclosporiasis, a parasitic illness that causes gastrointestinal symptoms as infections continue to rise. Dr. David Weber, an infectious disease specialist at UNC Health, tells WRAL that this parasite is sending some people to the hospital.
7: So the ones that are sick enough to come into the hospital, which may be a minority of people, feel pretty miserable, the sicker ones. You know, they feel quite bloated.
2: Captain Sully Sullenberger is sharing his early-stage Alzheimer's diagnosis and how it is impacting his daily life, as well as his decision to speak out for families living in the shadows. His wife, Lori, says they are navigating the diagnosis with hope and finding joy in everyday moments. Sully plans to use his platform to raise awareness and support others. Melissa Vail, NCN News.
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9: All right, that Nissan of Clinton time. We got a minute after the 4 o'clock hour. This is just about as good as it's going to get through the summertime in Sampson County. So if you've got stuff to do outdoors, today is the day to do it. We're in the upper 80s across the area right now. With the heat index, though, it's in the upper 90s. So don't get me wrong, you are going to do a little bit of sweating if you're out and about today. But as far as actual air temperatures and just overall being able to get things done without danger of heat stroke, today is one of those good days. 89 currently here downtown. It's feeling like 97. And yeah, the humidity's up. It's, you know, we've had this rain. We got the sun out there making things nice and humid. But it could always be worse. And as a matter of fact, it will be as we head toward the end of the week. We've got summertime weather returning. And I'm talking summertime over 100, heat index values of 100 and whatever. So yeah, this is the time. Today, tomorrow, not going to be too bad either, but after tomorrow, we really begin to feel the heat crank back up. We'll have all the details coming up with your weather forecast about 10 minutes from now. I want you to stay tuned for that. We got local news coming your way this hour. And have you ever heard of a nitro circus? Y'all know what that is? Some of the younger cats may know. Some of the guys out there may definitely know. If you're into high-flying chills, thrills, and excitement, then you've probably already seen it. Google, if you want to Google a little bit and check out what these guys and gals do. It is amazing. And we're going to talk a little bit about Nitro Circus and about how you will be able to check it out for free. Okay, it's one of our latest giveaways here on 1170. I'm excited about this. These are definitely one of my favorites to give away. So I want you to stay tuned. We're going to all learn a little bit and hopefully maybe win a little bit too. So that's coming up this afternoon as well. A lot of talking on Tuesday, so I like to do heavy on the music just to give you a little change. And as we wind the afternoon down, do it with a bang, right? Yeah, I got to do everything with a bang. And let's get it banging this hour with a classic from Wilson Pickett. It's not the 4 o'clock hour. It's the midnight hour. Ah, yeah. Fun time oldies. 1170.

0: Good evening. Tonight's forecast, mostly clear. Low temperatures dip into the mid to upper 60s tonight. Wednesday, the heat is back. Highs climb into the low to mid 90s again. We'll see plenty of sunshine. The humidity isn't terrible, but it still feels like summer in North Carolina. Thursday is mostly sunny and even hotter. High temperatures soar back into the mid to upper 90s. I'm meteorologist Kat Campbell in the NCN Weather Center. The best music.
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0: 1975. It's a pretty good year, if I must say so myself. Fooled around and fell in love. Little Elvin Bishop for you. I tell you what, I love history. I've always been kind of a history buff, particularly wartime American history. If you like a good documentary, there's actually a channel, PBS Documentary Channel, and that's all they do is documentaries. But one of the best and most inclusive, it's a good long one. Now they do it in sections, but they've got one on the Vietnam War, and they've been showing it because of the 4th of July. But they've really been hitting it pretty hard. Ken Burns, and if you know documentaries or if you know PBS. You know, Ken Burns is one of the top-notch documentary folks out there. He's a hardcore. He gets to the details, and you know, he leaves no stone unturned, so to speak. But there is this documentary series on the Vietnam War is amazing. It is moving. It'll make you cry. It'll make you laugh. It'll make you mad. And it'll spur up some pride in you, too, all at the same time. But it's long. There's probably five or six different ones. They're each like an hour and a half. So if you fancy a good one, and if you just want to remember those times, go back in, and if you see that pop up or if you get a chance to watch it, check it out. Trust me, it's a good one. All right. Well, anyway, enough about that. Back here, we do play. I like to feature a lot of music from the Vietnam War era. If you ever have a request, let me know. It's one of my particular favorite music periods of our history, too. Good stuff came out of the 60s and 70s. All right. We got to take a break, you guys. Nitro Circus. You know what it is? Have you ever heard of it? Well, you're going to. You will not be able to say no by the end of today. We're going to learn a little bit about it. And the best part about it is you are going to learn how you can go for free. All right? I got all the details coming up here on Funtime Oldies 1170.
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0: Taking you back with Jackie DeShannon. Funtime Oldies, 1170. Hope you're doing all right out there. Good Tuesday afternoon. A little late for introductions, right? Tuesday's about gone with the wind, and you're tuning in with Nicole. We are cruising through what's left of this Tuesday with you, and it's a nice one. You can actually might even be able to roll the windows down for a few minutes. You might want to keep the air on, but you can at least roll them down, and nothing's melting too quickly today. All right, well, I want you to stay tuned. We got local round of local news. We'll have another shot of weather coming your way, so you can plan accordingly for all of the heat and the possibility of some more showers. So stay tuned for that. Nitro Circus, you guys. Have you ever heard of a Nitro Circus? What is it? Well, Nitro Circus is it's a circus. Let me turn that down. But it's not quite the circus you're thinking of, okay? We're not talking about elephants. We're not talking about clowns, so to speak. But it is action-packed, and it is just as big as any big top you can imagine. Nitro Circus is basically motocross, X Games, stunts, high-flying action, and all of it by guys and gals that every week they try to out-stunt each other. These are top action sports athletes. They're friends. They're out there just having fun and making people's mouths hit the ground every week. We're talking mountain bikes. We're talking motocross racing, FMX, BMX. They even have... There's one part of the Nitro Circus where they get really crazy, really creative. We're talking flying couches, you guys, okay? They've got these ramps that go 100 feet in the air, and they take this couch and they ride it, and they jump over cars and stuff with it. I mean, it gets crazy out there. You may have seen it on TV. It's been around for a while. They tour every year, and guess what? This year, they're coming to North Carolina. That's right. Nitro Circus is coming to Durham. They're going to be at the Durham Bulls Athletic Park in August. And guess what? We've got tickets. That's right. I'm going to be giving away tickets for you. I've got a couple of passes. We'll do a family pass. I've got a couple of single passes, too. And we're talking, I mean, these tickets, this is well over $100 value here. And I'm going to give you a chance to go for free. But I want you to know what you're getting into. This isn't for the faint of heart. This is for people that like excitement. Teenagers usually like this stuff, too. So if you got some kids, some grandkids, be a really good way to get out there, have some fun, and definitely might even get them to put the screen down for a few minutes on this one. But don't take my word for it live. Take my word for it recorded. Hold on to your hats, buttercups. Here it comes.
1: 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You gotta see it to believe it. If you think you've seen Nitro Circus before, think again. This is Nitro Circus 2.0. Never been done. Never been seen. Absolutely unreal. Saturday, August 22nd at the Durham Bulls Athletic Park. 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
0: Yeah, buddy, come on and get on out there. And like I said, if you want to go for free, tickets are $35. That's where they start. We've got not only single tickets, but I've got a family pass I'm going to be giving away as well. That's over $120 value. It's coming this August, the 22nd, to the Durham Bulls Athletic Park. So make plans. If you can get away for an evening, this is going to be a great way to spend the night with the kids, have some fun, and definitely have some stories to talk about when you come back home. That's for sure. Check it out online. I want you guys to maybe go home, do a little Googling, look at some of the amazing tricks and stunts that these guys and gals do. And then if you want to go, I'm going to start giving these tickets away later this week, okay? I just want everybody to know what they're signing up for. Like I said, this is one exciting package. All right, you know what else is exciting? The beach. It's time to head to the beach through the music of 1170. I'm talking about your beach break. Kidnapper. Funtime Oldies.

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2: 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Sampson County Sheriff's investigators said the arrests come after an extensive investigation into the incident. On July 8th at approximately 3 p.m., deputies and detectives executed a search warrant at a residence on H.B. Lewis Road near Gordon Road in Clinton. During the operation, detectives located and arrested 20-year-old Kamari Oates, who was wanted on multiple felony warrants stemming from the June 26th robbery. Following additional investigation and a review of the evidence, detectives established probable cause to obtain arrest warrants for two more suspects, Jaden Hill, 16, and Naquan Blakeney, 17, both of 2990 H.B. Lewis Road. The two were taken into custody without incident on July 10th, at the Sampson County YMCA in Clinton. Both Hill and Blakeney, like Oates, were charged with multiple felonies and misdemeanors. Under North Carolina House Bill 834, which took effect in December 2024, 16 and 17-year-olds charged with Class A through Class E felonies are automatically prosecuted as adults. Because of that law, Hill and Blakeney have been charged as adults and were denied bond. Pampers, strollers filled with supplies, and baby baskets were provided to more than 60 expecting mothers during the Sampson County Community Baby Shower. The event was held last Saturday at Twisted Vines Vineyard in Clinton. The idea for the Community Baby Shower originated with Grace Helping Others founder Carmen Jones. The annual event is designed to provide support and essential supplies for growing families throughout Sampson County. Hopton Highway has a new country store, Dirt Farmer Mercantile, and in just over a week, it has already drawn a steady stream of customers. Some items have sold out almost as quickly as they've been stocked, keeping owner Tanya Honrein busy restocking shelves while continuing to refurbish the historic building. Although the store is new to many customers, its story began almost 90 years ago. Many of the store's offerings come from nearby farms and growers. The store is located at 9435 Hopton Highway and is open Wednesday through Sunday. Hours of operation and contact information are available on its social media pages. Nearly 30 children spent a week exploring their creativity through art, music, dance, and hands-on activities during a summer arts camp made possible through state and local support for the arts. Helping Hands Changemakers Incorporated hosted the camp June 22nd through the 27th for children ages 6 through 13, providing creative enrichment opportunities to youth in the Garland community. The program served 27 participants over 5 days. The camp was funded through a $2,000 matching grant awarded by the Sampson Arts Council. And lastly, local vendors from Roseburg and the surrounding communities are invited to set up free of charge at the Roseburg Market, held in the town's newly decorated downtown alley. The market operates every second Saturday of the month at 9 a.m. and runs till approximately 1 p.m., with vendors beginning to set up around 7:30 a.m. Roseboro Market began for the first time this

0: It's April and will last through November 14th, with the next one being Saturday, August 8th. For contact information and for a registration link for interested vendors, contact Tyler Wise at tylerwise.tor@gmail.com. 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
2: Good evening. Tonight's forecast, mostly clear, lows dip into the mid to upper 60s overnight. Wednesday is mostly sunny and hot. The heat dome is shifting our way again. Highs climb into the low to mid 90s. Thursday will be even hotter. Highs climb into the mid to upper 90s with plenty of sunshine, and storm chances stay on the low side during the work week. I'm meteorologist Kat Campbell in the NCN Weather Center.
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6: We got 87 degrees, feeling like 94, with plenty of sunshine and not a drop of rain in the area right now. That could change, and what will change is the temperatures will continue to go up. We'll have more on your weather later, North Carolina news as well. But right now, it's time to get back to the tunes. We got the Isley Brothers up next. Funtime Oldies, y'all, 1170.

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2: All right, we got North Carolina news coming your way in a few minutes. I want you to stay tuned, get y'all updated before we send you out the door at 5. And it's going to be a nice ride home this afternoon. A little warm out there, a little humid. We can't get away from that, but in comparison to what we've already had for the last 2 weeks today, it's a lot nicer. So you might even be able to roll those windows down. Not saying. It could be. Might even be one of those evenings where you can take a glass of tea out on the front porch. Maybe not for too long, but it's an option, right? Yeah, we can always hope. Those are the days you look for. All right, well, I tell you what. Until then, let's see if we can get a few more tunes. We got Steely Dan. Your new oldies classic, 1980, is all about 19. Fun Time Oldies, 1170.

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3: NCN News, I'm Alyssa Bailey. NCN News, I'm Alyssa Bale. At a news conference, Representative Ted Lieu, vice chair of the House Democratic Caucus, says ICE agents without body cameras are shooting people while the department withholds evidence.
4: They are an out-of-control rogue agency. And what happened in Houston is particularly egregious because the Department of Homeland Security will not even provide the names and witnesses of the ICE agents at that shooting to the criminal investigation that the Harris County District Attorney opened. You basically now have the federal government obstructing a state criminal investigation. What is Department of Homeland Security hiding?
3: The U.S. military says it has reimposed its blockade of Iranian ports in response to Iran's attacks on commercial ships on the Strait of Hormuz. The U.S. first imposed the blockade in mid-April and then lifted it mid-June, a day after the signing of the interim deal aimed at permanently ending the war. South Carolina U.S. Senator Lindsey Graham died on Saturday. First elected to the Senate in 2002, Graham had in 23 years risen to be one of the chamber's most prominent figures. Meredith College political science professor David McLennan tells NCN News Graham moved from moderate to close ally of President Trump.
5: He was known as one of the most independent and bipartisan members of both chambers. He worked with Democrats. And then in recent years, with his movement toward the president, he's moved away from those and has supported President Trump.
3: Utilities across the country requested a record $9.2 billion in electric and natural gas rate increases during the second quarter of 2026, according to a new report, with North Carolina accounting for nearly $900 million of those requests, as Duke Energy's separate base rate case remains before state regulators. 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
1: AP's Lisa Dwyer reports that E. Jean Carroll has collected the money owed in the 2023 Trump sex abuse and defamation case.
2: E. Jean Carroll has been paid over $5.6 million that a jury awarded plus interest in her sexual abuse and defamation lawsuit against President Donald Trump. The U.S. Supreme Court recently upheld the verdict against Trump, paving the way for the release of the money held in escrow since the 2023 verdict, when the jury found that Trump sexually abused Carroll in 1996, then defamed her after she spoke out in 2019. Trump's lawyers plan to keep appealing at that payment. Trump is also appealing the $83 million in defamation compensation granted to Carroll after a 2024 trial. Trump continues to deny the allegations. I'm Lisa Dwyer.
1: A Durham man is facing a felony charge after deputies say he shot his adult son during a family dispute Tuesday morning. According to the Durham County Sheriff's Office, 67-year-old Rodney Feaster allegedly shot his 27-year-old son during the dispute. The City of Charlotte and environmental organizations are working to revitalize communities with clean energy infrastructure and other solutions to address pressing environmental issues. The Green Print Initiative aims to use community-based input to tackle environmental inequities across the city. Kennedy Williams with Clean Air NC says they received many different ideas for projects throughout the Queen City.
3: People understand that we're in a climate crisis, and I think that because of that, they want to be able to equip their homes to be able to kind of be sustainable and be more green. Sustainable housing was the biggest one. Another priority was like electrification. So people were really interested in EVs.
1: Billy Joel had a number one album in 1983 with River of Dreams and never wrote another rock album again. The musician made it a point to go out on a high note, he said in a new YouTube interview shared on Tuesday. Alyssa Vail, NCN News.
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8: Nissan of Clinton time, 5 o'clock, babies. That's right. This is going to be a pretty good one to head home in this afternoon. No storms, no downpours, just warmth and lots of sunshine. So make sure you got those shades. 88 downtown, feeling like 96, mostly upper 80s across the area right now. Don't forget tonight, clear skies. We got the Pegasus meteor shower. So if you want to go out, look for some shooting stars. Should be good tonight without the clouds. Lows will be in the upper 60s too. So it's going to feel good out there. Look for they call it the Pegasus, the Pegasids or something like that, because it comes out of look toward the Pegasus constellation, and you should be able to see them fairly well. For tomorrow, we got lots of sunshine. Temperatures will be once again in the mid-90s, and for tomorrow night, clear with our lows a little warmer, lows overnight around 70. And then from there on out, humidity begins to build, temperatures begin to build, and we go right back over 100 as we head towards the weekend. Our next chance of showers won't arrive until Saturday or Sunday, so looking at pretty dry, pretty calm conditions, but little by little over the next couple of days, those temperatures are going to rise. That little, the low pressure or the cold front that came through, it did what it could, but this high pressure that's coming in, just eating it up. It just kind of dissolved out, just kind of faded away. So it was good while it lasted, wasn't it? All right, just wait for the next one to come through. All right, you guys, well, no waiting here. We're out. That's right. 5 o'clock is here, so no waiting. Front of the line. Everybody have a good time, right? All right, I'm out of here. You guys have a good one tonight. I'll be back tomorrow, Wednesday. Yeah, it'll be hump day. We'll have some freebies to give away. I'll have some free food for your Wednesday afternoon. Your homework for tonight. All of you go home, check out Nitro Circus, do a little research. If it looks like something you think you want to do or something you'd want to be a part of, maybe take the kids to, I want you to listen up because I'm going to be giving you some chances to win those tickets as well. And who knows what else I'm going to find to put out there. Maybe some Would You Believe It stories. How about that for a Wednesday afternoon? All right, so it'll be fun. Starts at 1 o'clock with the Country Store. I'll be here, good Lord willing. Hope you will, too. In the meantime, get out there and have some fun tonight, all right? Try and have a little bit of fun. Don't forget to stay cool while you're doing it. Always stay safe. And I'll talk to you cats, well, how about tomorrow? All right, sounds good.
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But remember, if you should fall short of your desires, remember life holds for you one guarantee. You'll always have me.